0: Japania 3082, cancel 11000 destruction. Continue distance runway 10000.
1: Cancel 11000 destruction. Continue distance runway 10000. Thank you very much.
0: Japania 3082, flying heading 020, vector 2 Temis. Distance runway 10000, maintain speed 210 knots.
1: Heading 020 to 7000, maintain speed 210, oshimai kuchi desu. Japania
0: 3082, sorry, speed 220 knots. Japania 3082, speed 220 knots.
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0: Japania 3082, contact 状況レーダー 120.2
1: 120.2, Japan 302

0: Asia 1173, fly heading 1800, vector 2 Temis.
1: Fly heading 1800, vector 2 Temis, Asia 1173.
2: Thank you. Approach FedEx 5775, descending speed at flight level 240 by Vermont, Information Romeo.
0: FedEx 5775, dock your approach, runway 34 right, report altitude passing.
2: 34 right, passing 250 for 240, FedEx 5775.
0: FedEx 5775, clear via route as Tango, arrival, descend runway 10, flight level 170.
2: Clear, reset Tango arrival, rooftop Tango arrival, and descend maintain flight level 170, FedEx 5775.
0: All station confirm Tokyo approach, runway 34 left, departure, wind shear alert, 21 knots low, 2 miles on departure course. FedEx 5775, re-clear direct of Venus.
2: Clear direct to Venus, FedEx 5775.
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1: Cut in distance 9,000, cancel 10,000 discussion, I'll hang off 392.

0: morning, Fokker 202, flight level 240, we currently in tower. Stay for left, please, for 4 miles.
1: Fokker 202, Tokyo approach, for your performance, standing runway 34 left, expect ILS runway 34 left approach. Clear via route, stand where I bar. Stage 1173, down right heading 200.
2: Right heading 200, stage 1173.
1: I'll hang up 392, distant runway 10-6,000.
3: Descending 6,000, runway 392.
1: All station concerned, Tokyo approach, runway 34 left, departure, wind shear alert, 20 knots low, 2 mile final, 2 mile departure course. 日本海号202, re-cleared direct to Venus, distant runway 10, flight level 180.Destin 422, fly heading 020, vector 2, 10 is distant runway 10, 7000.
4: 020 heading, descent 7000, Destin 422.
5: Tokyo approach speed, upstand 164, approach speed, grip, maintaining climb at 150, with Romeo.
1: Upstand 164, Tokyo approach, runway 34, right, clear via Sump, Tango arrival.
5: Runway 34, right, clear to Sump, Tango arrival, upstand 164.
1: Yapsan 164, contact Tokyo radar, 120.2.
5: Radar 120.2,
1: 1173. Destin 422, reduce speed, 21 knots.
4: T210, Destin 422.
1: FedEx 5775, descend via star to 11000.
6: Descend via star 11000, FedEx 5775.
1: After 164, cancel grip restriction, continue descend runway 10, 11000.
5: Cancel grip restriction, continue descend 11000, after 164.
1: All station concerned, Tokyo approach, runway 34 left departure, wind shear alert 23 knots low, 1 mile on departure course.
7: Morning, Tokyo approach, cool red 190. Information Romeo passing level 257, descending level 240.
1: Good red 190, Tokyo approach, runway 34 right, clear via Ruta Stango arrival.
7: Runway 34 right, cleared via Ruta Stango arrival, cool red 190.
1: Good red 190, cancel mammoth restriction, continue descend runway 10, flight level 160.
7: Cancel mammoth restriction, continue descend level 160, call red 190.
1: Destin 422, contact Tokyo radar, 120.2.
4: 120.2,
1: Destin 422. 日本海号 202, descend via star to 11000.
5: Descend via star 11000,
1: contact Tokyo radar. All station, call Tokyo approach, runway 34 left departure, wind shear alert, 24 knots low, 1 mile departure course.
5: Approach
1: Yapsan 164, request left-hand heading 160, situated. Yapsan 164, Roger, deviation heading 160, approve, report accept, direct to player.
5: Left-hand heading 160, Yapsan 164.
8: Approve, Lot 1079, Harry Margulis,
1: 150. Lot 1079, Tokyo, approach, you have information, Sierra.
8: Sierra on board, Lot 1079.
1: For a 7-1-0-7-9, running runway 34 right, expect RS Zulu, runway 34 right approach, clear via Stamp Tango arrival.
8: 34 right, Zulu, Stamp arrival, Lot 1079.
1: For a 7-1-0-7-9, confirmation, running runway 34 right, cross group, flight level 150.
8: ILS Zulu, runway 34 right, Lot 1079, and group, and flight level 150.
1: I'll hang off 392, contact Tokyo radar, 120.2.
3: Tokyo radar, 120.2, I'll hang off 392.
1: Yapsan 164, descend runway 9000.
5: Descending 9000, Yapsan 164.
1: Cool red 190, descend runway 13000.
5: Descending 13000, cool red 190.
1: All station concerned, Tokyo approach, runway 34 left, wind shear alert, 26 knots lost, over the runway. FedEx 5775, Eastern Runway 8000, cross Venus at below 11000.
6: Okay, cross Venus at 11000, descend to maintain 8000, FedEx 5775.
9: Tokyo approach, FedEx 6030, heavy descending 252 from Mama to 240. Information Sierra, and we require a 34 left for performance.
1: FedEx 6030, landing runway 34 left, accept ILS runway 34 left approach, clear via Lutas Echo arrival.
9: We'll expect ILS 34 left, thank you, and we'll plan Lutas Echo arrival, FedEx 6030.
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1: Direct 630, descend to maintain flight level 150.
2: Direct 630, descend to maintain flight level 150.
1: Direct 5775, flight heading 020, vector 2 Temis, descend to maintain 7000.
3: Okay, flight heading 020, descend and maintain 7000, FedEx 5775.
4: Just approaching at 201, side of 2D, descending
1: to 150, descending to 150, approach now. Linear 201, Tokyo approach, information Sierra, QNH 2973, runway 34 right, clear via slump down, arrive out.
4: Information Sierra, altimeter 2973, slump 10-4 arrival, and runway 34 right, linear 201.
1: Linear 201, reduce speed of 250 knots.
4: Reduce speed 250 knots, linear 201.
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1: 日本カーゴ202, cancel Venus altitude restriction. Continue descend to maintain 6000.
0: Then 6000, 日本カーゴ202.

0: to approach the RPG 348, so reach vector 253, to reach vector 240 by Mama, information, 5 mil.
1: Airpiece 348, Tokyo approach, information Tango, UNH 2973, runway 34 right, clear via Ruta Tango arrival.
0: Airpiece
1: 348, clear via Ruta Tango arrival, distance runway 10, flight level 150.
0: Ruta Tango arrival, maintain flight level 150, Airpiece 348.
2: Approach to 76, Ruta Tango heading 13, correction 120 this weather.
1: Eastside S605, Division Heading 120 approved. Maintain 11,000, report accept, direct player.
2: Heading 120 from maintain 11,000, report accept, direct player, Eastside 605.
1: Lot 1079, fly heading 190, vector 2 semis, distance maintain 8,000.
3: 190, 8,000, lot 1079.

0: Japania 348 reduce speed of 250 knots.
1: Airbus 348 ready.
0: Airbus 348 reduce speed of 250 knots.
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0: Senior 201 reduce speed of 210 knots.
2: Reduce speed 200 knots, Senior 201.

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0: Airbeach 348, descend via star to 11000.
1: Descend via star 11000, Airbeach 348.
0: Senior 2014 spacing, left turn heading 120.
2: Left turn heading 120, senior 201.
3: Good day,
0: sailor 86. Sailor 86 on Tokyo approach, information uniform QNH 29972, expect RS 0, runway 34, right approach, clear via stamp, tango arrival.
3: Okay, I got 29972 for runway 34 right, take it to rest,
0: KLM 86. KLM 86, clear via stamp, tango arrival, reduce speed of 230 knots.
3: Stop, take your rifle with speed 230 knots, KLM 86.
0: FedEx 6030, this is on the 4000.
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0: Three zero contact,
1: 对。
0: Approach APC 348, confirm Venus field restriction.
2: Comply restriction, please.
0: Comply restriction APC 348.
2: It's a 605, reduce speed 210 knots.
0: Reduce speed 210 knots, it's a 605.

0: Turn right heading 150.
1: Turn right heading 150,
0: 0201. Intercept 605, front heading 130, let's start 23.
2: Heading 130, starter 605.
3: Okay, George, Shufeng, Chase, good morning. Maintain executive level 240, information order.
0: 10463, touch approach, good morning. That's IRS 0, runway 34, right approach. Narita Kenneth 29972, information uniform.
3: Kenneth 29972, information uniform, request runway 34 left, due performance, Shufeng, 363.
0: 10463, copy, expect IRS runway 34 left approach. Clear via route as echo arrival.
3: Route as echo, 34 left, Shufeng, 363.
0: Operation Tokyo approach, Narita Kenneth 29973, Kenneth 29973. Runway 34 left, RVR, cut down above 2000 meters, midpoint above 2000 meters, stop and 1600 meters. Runway 34 right, RVR, cut down 1600 meters, stop and above 2000 meters. Wheel visibility 3000 meters, crash broken 300 feet. Western Global 5870, front heading 250, vector 2, Temis, Decolor maintain 5000.
1: Western Global 5870, flight heading 250, descend 5000.
0: Western Global 5870, ACOM and contact Tokyo radar 120, decimal 2.
1: 120, decimal 2, Western Global 5870.
2: Tokyo approaching engineer 221, maintain flight level 150 with Victor.
0: Engineer 221, Tokyo approach, runway 34 right, clear VS1, Tango arrival.
2: Runway 34 right, clear VS1, Tango arrival, VS1.
0: Japan 726, decimal maintain 10,000.
4: Descend 10,000, Japan 726.
0: Engineer 201, turn right heading 180, descend maintain 6,000.
1: Turn right heading 180, descend maintain 6,000, near 201.

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1: Maintain 11,000,
0: yes, 1. 363, please on maintain flight level 150.
2: Please on maintain flight level 150, 363.
0: Japan 76, for spacing, sound left heading 200, Vista 2000.
3: Sound left heading 200, Japan 76.
0: All stations Tokyo approach, runway 34 right, RVR touchdown and the top end 1700 meters.

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4: Reduce speed at 250 knots, Simple 362.
0: All stations to Jakarta, parallel air approach, runway 34 left and right in progress. Runway 34 left, all RVR above 2000 meters. 34 right, RVR shut down 1800 meters. Stop land above 2000 meters.

0: target 605, please maintain 6000. 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
2: repeat 2-1, Toronto. 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
2: Speed 2-1, Toronto, Keramain
0: 6-1. Japanese 726, sound right heading 220, descending
2: 8,000. Sound right heading 220, descend 8,000, Japanese 726.
0: Yeah, 201, sound right heading 220.
3: Japan
0: 726, contact Tokyo radar 120, this 12.
2: 1202, Japan 726.
0: All stations are approach, Narita KNH 29072, KNH 29072. Now at 34 right, RVO, cut down above 2000 meters, top end 1800 meters. Now at 34 left, RVR, or above 2000 meters. Visibility 2000 meters, cloud flow 300. It suggests 605, sound right heading 1900.
1: Right heading 1900, it suggests 605.
0: Yeah, 221, descend by a start to 1000.
1: Descend by a start to 1000, descend 21.
0: AP 348, front heading 360, extensive. Chemix, descend maintain 7000.
2: Heading 360, descend 7000, AP 348.
0: K4363, descend maintain 9,000.
4: Descend maintain 9,000, descend 360.

0: All stations, Tokyo approach, runway 34 left, RVR, cut down 1,800 meters, midpoint 1,500 meters, up top end above 2,000 meters. Runway 34 right, RVR, above, cut down above 2,000 meters, top end 2,000 meters. 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
0: 201, report of speed.
2: Speed 200 knots near 201.
0: Roger. 201, turn right heading 240.
2: Turn right heading 240 near 201.

All stations for the approach simultaneous parallel approaches runway 34 left and right in progress. Runway 34 left and runway 34 right all above RVR above 2000 meters.

Expect 3-4 left to find a swamp echo arrival in 0-3.

Heading 340 vector 4 Elga 顺风 360.

0: Advance 2-1, front heading 180, left transition. Fly heading 180, nose 1. Advance 2-1, contact social radar 120, this one 2. Contact social radar 102, advance 1-8. 7-5-0-6-8, decrease address peak, this one maintain 1-1-1.
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0: 141-1 to approach the expected Zulu runway 34 right approach. American Airlines 29972, information Yankee.
1: Airlines
0: 29972,
1: Korean 2977,
0: Tango Level 1. Eastern
1: Jet
0: 61, clear GS1, Tango Level. Eastern Jet 601. Near 203,
2: this is maintained 9000. This is maintained 9000, Junior 203.
0: All systems for the approach runway 34 left RVR or RVR above 2000 meters, runway 34 right, RVR touchdown above 2000 meters, top end 1900 meters, field 50 2000 meters.

0: 6000.
1: 6000, 6000, 2003. Approaching air 203, against the left heading 1602 to Charlie Bravo.
0: Yeah,
1: 203,
0: the
1: left
0: heading 1602,
1: clear
0: weather.
1: Heading 160, report clear weather, engineer 203.
0: 6503, safety clear 3, tighter descent maintain 8000.
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0: Is the 601
3: Roger, how about the director of prayer? We accept director of prayer, I said that's 601. Is the 601
0: Roger, clear director of prayer?
3: Declare director of prayer, I said that's 601.

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2: Send 6000 and reader 120, do you send 5-0-6-8, Canada.
0: Canada. Air Busan 112, front heading 180, vector descending, descend and maintain 9000.
3: Heading 180, descend and maintain 9000, Air Busan 112.

0: All stations, touch approach runway 34 left RVR, touchdown 1900 meters, midpoint and stop end of RVR above 2000 meters. Runway 34 right, all RVR above 2000 meters.
1: Approach station 203, clear weather.
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0: Eastern Jet 601, flying heading 190, vector 270.
1: Heading 190, Eastern Jet 601.
0: All stations, Sergeant Approach, runway 34 right, RBL, touchdown above 2000 meters, stop end 1900 meters. Runway 34 left, RBL, touchdown 1600 meters, midpoint above 2000 meters, stop end 1700 meters. Utility 2000 meters, cloud broken 300 feet. EastJet 601, descend maintain 9000.
1: Descend maintain 9000, EastJet 601.

0: Tokyo Pearl 75064. Okay naman, sa San Fata about 240, it's by Mama Squawking 6040, information X-ray.
1: Okay, what naman, 75064, Tokyo approach, exit side of Guru, runway 34 right approach. Ready to connect, 2972, information Guru.
0: LS Zulu 34 right approach, and 2972 will get to Cebu 5064.
1: 75064, clear via Lutas Tango arrival, we clear direct peak.
0: Lutas Tango arrival, direct peak, Cebu 5064.

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1: Summit Tifa Tomo 150, direct speak, Cebu 5064.
0: East Azit 601, Tifa maintain 6000.
2: Tifa maintain 6000, East Azit 601.
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3: Right turn heading 200, Airbusan 102.
0: East Azit 601, turn right heading 200.
2: Right turn heading 200, East Azit 601.
0: Off distance at your approach, runway 34 right out of your cut down 1900 meters, stop end 1900 meters, runway 34 left, cut down and midpoint above 2000 meters, stop end 1700 meters.

molestation for the approach. Runway 34 right, all RVR above 2000 meters. Runway 34 left, RVR cut down 1800 meters. Midpoint above 2000 meters, stop end 1800 meters. And field is 1500 meters. Cloud broken 300 feet.

0: Market 200 touch approach, expect IRS Zulu runway 34 right approach, transit unit 29973, information alpha.
1: Expect IRS runway 34 right, IRS Zulu runway 34 right,
0: transit unit 29973. Market 200 PLB, Lutas, Tango level.

Contact tower 1 is 6 3 5 level 1 1 2. Contact tower 1 is 6 3 5 level 1 1 2. Mazda 2 0 0 Victoria 3 Dina 6 0 0 0 Fred 4 2 0 0 0 0 0 0 0 0 0 0 0 0 0 0 0 0 0 0 0 0 0 0 0 0 0 0 0 0 0 0 0 0 0 0 0 0 0 0 0 0 0 0 0 0 0 0 0 0 0 0 0 0 0 0 0 0 0 0 0 0 0 0 0 0 0 0 0 0 0 0 0 0 0 0 0 0 0 0 0 0 0 0 0 0 0 0 0 0 0 0 0 0 0 0 0 0 0 0 0 0 0 0 0 0 0 0 0 0 0 0 0 0 0 0 0 0 0 0 0 0 0 0 0 0 0 0 0 0 0 0 0 0 0 0 0 0 0 0 0 0 0 0 0 0 0 0

0: Sergeant 601, turn right heading 220.
1: Right heading 220, we Sergeant 601.
0: Good day, 66, clear direct to peak. We send a main camper level 150.
2: We clear direct to peak and send a main camper level 150.
0: 75064, flight heading 020, Vector 210, Cessna maintain 6000.
3: Heading 020, Cessna maintain 6000, Cessna 5064.
4: Hotel Tourist, maintain 200, request heading 060, new weather.
0: Matcha 200, Roger, flight heading 060, report clear weather.
4: Flight heading 060, report clear weather.
0: It's a jet 601, visible on navigation, direct or semi, clear for the Zulu runway, 34 right approach.
1: Right turn, direct semi, clear for the air, Zulu 34 right approach, it's a jet 601.

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1: It is speed 200 knots, level 5064.
0: All stations at the approach runway 34 right, RVR, cut down 1900 meters, stop and 1700 meters. Runway 34 left, RVR, cut down above 2000 meters, midpoint above 2000 meters, stop and 2000 meters.

0: Alternative 5076, close on the descending speed, close on the descending command 5000.
1: Descending 340, descend 5000, see Wu 506.
0: Good day, 66, three clear, direct pilot, descending maintain 13000.
2: Three clear, direct pilot, descending maintain 13000, great.
0: Marcia 200, descend maintain 6000. Descend maintain 6000, Marcia 200. 7564, resume on navigation, direct approach, clear pilot Zulu runway 34, right approach.
1: Direct runway is clear, I was Zulu 34, right approach, 7564.
0: Good, 866, descend maintain 6000.
2: Descend maintain 6000, good, 866.
0: Approach, Marcia 200, clear weather. Marcia 200, left heading, slope, full throttle, descend, heading.
3: Left heading, 040, Marcia 200.
0: East Azure 601, maintain 17 kilometers or greater until 7 DM.
4: 70 knots or greater until 7 DM, East Azure 601.

0: 7-5-0-6-4, confirm 1-3, is okay?
1: 7-5-0-6-4, sorry, say again.
0: Confirm our speed is okay, or do you want us to speed up?
1: 7-5-0-6-4, just normal speed. It is okay.
0: Thank you, 7-5-0-6-4.

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2: Narita Tower, 118-135, 75064, sign up.
1: Sign up.

0: Recruiter 866, now Recruiter just Gina, and the Eternal maintaining 4000. Clear the party, runway 34, left approach.
1: This direct to Gina, descending maintaining 4000, clear for the ILS, runway 34, left approach, Recruiter 866.
2: Tokyo approaching Busan 112, heading 110, maintain 6000.
0: Epsilon 112, Tokyo approach, Roger, sky heading 130, radar vector 2 Timmy, expect ILS Zulu runway 34 right.
2: Right turn heading 130, expect ILS Chulu 34 right, Busan 112.

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1: Cross Gina at above 4000, good 866.
0: Yep, turn 112, turn right heading 190.
1: Right heading 190, turn 112.
0: Marker 200, turn left heading 020.
2: Left heading
0: 020,
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0: 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DJ 1101, descend maintain 12000.
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0: 1.0049, Tokyo Approach, ready for performance. Expect iris runway 34 left approach. And 3SD-SWAM, Tango Rival.
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2: 118.2, switch 866 today.
0: 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Vietnam 112, turn right heading 200, descend and maintain 5000.
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0: Marker 200, turn left heading 350.
4: Left heading 350, Marker 200.

All stations Tokyo Approach, Narita, Nikkei, Tunena 75, Nikkei, Tunena 75 inches, and visibility 2,000 meters, sitting broken 300 feet. And all stations Tokyo Approach, runway 34 right, RVR, touchdown above 2,000 meters, and stop end 1,700 meters. Runway 34 left, all RVRs above 2,000 meters.

0: Tokyo Post, good morning, Antenna 1024, approaching 40, flyby 3150, we have Alpha.
1: Antenna 1024, good morning, Tokyo approach, runway 34 left, 6 runway 34 left approach, and Gradius 1, pay for arrival.
0: Expecting RLS 34 left approach, and clear via from Echo arrival, Antenna 1024.
1: Nippon Cargo 049, request Jack Dixon, Antenna 1024, 11,000. JGR 1101, strike heading 180, radar vector 2 semi, descend maintain 9000.
2: Fly heading 180, descend maintain 9000, schedule 110.
1: Epsilon 112, turn right heading 310, and clear for it, Zulu runway 34 right approach.
3: Right turn heading 310, until it's covered, clear the address, Zulu 34 right approach, Epsilon 102.
1: Mazda 200, reduce speed to 180 knots or less, and descend maintain 5000.
2: Reduce speed 180 knots or less, descend 5000, Mach 200. Approach JGR 110, request heading 160 due
1: to weather. Reduce JGR 101, fly heading 160.
2: Fly heading 160, JGR 110.
1: Antenna 102, descend maintain 11000.
0: Descend is 11000, Antenna 102.
2: Approach JGR 101, confirm fly heading 160 and descend to 9000.
1: Reconf JGR 101, heading 160, descend maintain 9000.
2: Heading 160, descend to 9000, JGR 101.
1: Mazda 200, Rizmon Navigation, direct semi, maintain 5000 through semi, direct part is Zulu, runway 34, right approach.
4: Rizmon, all map to semi, clear
5: as runway
4: 34, right,
5: Mazda 200. Tokyo approach, L4 705, maintain flyway 150, direct free, information, Bravo.
1: SL 705, Tokyo approach, runway 34, right, previous slump, Tango, rival, maintain travel 150.
5: Runway 34 some Tango arrival, maintain flyway 150, also 705.
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3: Contact Narita Tower 118.35, Epsilon 102.
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0: ASO 705, defend maintain 11,000.
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0: Nippon Cargo 04 Nina, flying 160 red vector to China, and defend maintain 9,000.
2: Flying 160, defend maintain 9,000, Nippon Cargo 049.
3: Tokyo Crossing, good morning, 3-4-1 passing Friday, 1-5-24 Friday, 1-5-0-5, clear with Alpha.
0: Seaway 241, Tokyo approach, runway 34 right, grab the S1 Tango arrival, maintain travel 150.
3: Runway 34 right, clear the S1 Tango, maintain Friday, 150, 3-4-1.
4: Approach is history 101, clear the weather.
0: Thank you, JJ 101, turn right heading 200.
4: Right heading 200, JJ 110.
0: Smart Cat 200, contact Nari Tala 118-35.
5: 118-35,
0: Smart Cat 200. Ashana 102, descend maintain 9,000.
6: Descend 9,000, Ashana 102.

0: Hotel 705, cancel all restrictions, descend and maintain 7000.
1: Cancel all restrictions, descending 7000, Hotel 705.
0: Shannon 102, continue present heading, red vector to Gina, and maintain 9000.
2: Continue present heading, then maintain 9000, Shannon 102, super.
0: Nippon Kago 04, Nanatan, right heading 200.
3: Right heading 200, Nippon Kago 04, Nanatan.

0: China 102, turn writing 170, descend maintain 6000.
1: Right, China 170, descend to 6000, China 102, 24.

0: JJ 1101 Tom, right heading 230, descend and maintain 5000.
1: Right heading 230, descend and maintain 5000, JJ 1101.
0: T-way 241, descend and maintain 1000.
2: Descend and maintain 1000, T-way 241.
3: Tokyo approach, Orange Rhino 440, leading 2960, 240, Bravo.
0: Orange Rhino 440, Tokyo approach, runway 34 right, clear via route at Tango arrival.
3: Runway 34 right, clear via route at Tango arrival, Orange Rhino 440.
0: Orange Rhino 440, and re-clear direct to route at maintain Bravo 240.
3: Direct route at maintain 240, Orange Rhino 440.
0: Ashana 102, turn right heading 200.
4: Right heading 200, Ashana 102.
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0: 日本海号047でイスラムメインテン
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0: weather LSO 705, heading 140, weather vector C semi
1: Left hand heading 140, LSO 705
0: 日本海号047 turn right heading 230
2: turn right heading 230 日本海号047
0: Orange runner 440 descend on the maintain for level 180
3: descend on the maintain glider 180 and regain so heading 2035 U weather
0: Orange runner 440 flying 035 maintain for level 180
3: heading 035 maintain glider 180 Orange runner 440
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0: JGL 1101, visual navigation, direct to semi. We're maintaining 5,000 on through semi. Correct for this Zulu, runway 34, right approach.
1: Direct semi is maintain 5,000 on through semi. Clear that is Zulu, 34, right approach, JGL 1101.
2: Approach LSOR 705, now clear weather.
0: LSOR 705, time right heading 200.
2: Right heading 200, LSOR 705.
0: Orange right now 440, descend on the maintain for go 150.
2: And the 150 is 440.

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0: DV 241, fly heading 120, weather vector 210, maintain 1000.
2: Heading 120, maintain 1000, 3241.
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1: Gina
0: maintain 4000 to Gina red forest runway 34 left approach Ashana
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4: Tokyo approach, West Coast 1-2-286-240.
0: Western Group 212, Tokyo approach, Jaja, and break. TV241 for heading 110.
2: Heading 110, 2841.
0: And Western Global 212, Tokyo approach. Expect that is Zulu runway 34 right approach. Great via Ruta, Tango arrival.
4: Okay, expect 34 right approach. Clear the... can we request for 34 left, Western Global 212?
0: Okay, see the reason why you're requesting runway 34 left.
4: We're heavy performance reasons.
0: Copy that, Western Global 212, expect IDS runway 34 left approach and clear via Ruta Tango arrival.
4: Okay, clear the Ruta Tango arrival for runway 34 left, thank you, Western Global 212.
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0: Right on heading 150, 3241.
1: Ashana 102, Rizal Navigation direct Gina, maintain 4000 to Gina, clear the flight is runway 34 left approach.
0: Gina maintain 4000 to Gina, then clear ILS runway 34 left approach, Ashana 1024.
1: Nippon Cargo 049, contact Narita Tower 118.2.
2: 1182, Nippon Cargo 049, good day.
1: Good day. Orange Runner 440, Vidu Speed Q2, 2-0.
3: 2-0, Orange Runner 440.
1: ASO 705, descend maintain 5000.
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1: 3824, just turn right heading 180.
0: Right side heading 180, 3824.
3: Right side 440, clear it up.
1: 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Turn left heading 030 and descend maintain 6000.
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2: Right heading 230, ASO 705.
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0: Western Global 212, the Eastern Lane 10, Bravo 150.
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1: Descend 5000, clear for RS Zulu, 34 right approach, Orange China 440.
0: China 102, release speed to 18 knots 4 left.
2: Speed 180 left, China 102, on the localized triple left.
0: China 102, reject contact Narita Tower, 118, small 2.
2: Narita Tower, 118 to China 102, today.
0: 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ASO 705, turn right heading 270.
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1: Direct semi, maintain 5000 through semi, clear the direct Zulu, runway 34 right approach, SO705.
0: Orange runner 440, reduce speed to 180 knots or less, and contact and reach the tower, 118.35.
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1: Seaway 241 Roger, turn right heading 210 Weather Vector 2 semi, maintain 11 dot.
0: Right heading 210
1: maintain
0: 11 dot, 3241.

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0: Tokyo Force Air Premier 731, leaving now flyway 1904, descending to flyway 150 by Kuri.
1: Air Premier 731, Tokyo approach, expect IRS Zulu, runway 34, right approach. Great VS1, Tango, arrival, and descend on lane 10, flyway 150.
0: Descend to flyway 150, expect IRS Zulu, 34, right, transfer Tango, arrival, Air Premier 731.
1: All stations, Tokyo approach, Narita QNH, QNH 74, QNH, QNH 74 into Infination Delta turn. Keyway 24, one time right heading 2, 4 throw.
0: Right heading 2, 4 0, QNH 241.

0: Tokyo approach, Nippon Cargo 0499, 4000 feet.
1: Nippon Cargo 0499, Tokyo approach, flying of 170, radar vector 2 Gina, expect direct runway 34 left.
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1: Orange China 102 to Kepler runway 34 right KVS 1 Tango arrival cross three but travel 150.
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3: Nippon Cargo 049, 1900.
1: 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Sun left heading 100.
3: Sun left heading 100, Nippon Cargo 049.
1: Seaway 241, turn right heading 270. Descend maintain 8000.
4: Right turn heading 270, descend maintain 8000, train 241.

0: 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Maintain 4000 through China, clear the flight deck, runway 34 left approach.
1: Runway navigation direct to China, maintain 4000 through China, clear for the outlet, 34 left approach, Nippon Cargo 049.

0: Western Global 212, reasonable navigation, direct to Gina. And descend lane 4000, clear the flight, runway 34 left approach.
1: Descend 4000, direct to Gina, clear the outlet, 34 left approach.

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0: Airpeach 568, Tokyo approach, runway 34 right, Crazier Swamp Tango arrival, maintain flight level 150.
1: Runway 34 right, clear Swamp Tango arrival, maintain flight level 150, Airpeach 568.
2: QA 241, just heading 290, just radar.
0: QA 241, just on right heading 290, and the speed is 210 knots, all left.
2: Right heading 290, is it 210 or less? QA 241.

0: Seaway 241, do you still maintain 6,000?
1: Do you still maintain 6,000, Seaway 241?
2: Okay, first K, good morning, Korean 2129,
0: maintain flight level 150, information Delta. Morning, Korean 2129, Tokyo approach, runway 34 right, Brave DS1, Tango arrival, maintain flight level 150.
2: Maintain flight level 150, runway 34 right, Swamp, Tango arrival, Korean 2129.
0: Eva.
3: Tokyo approach, Alcon, 8508, leaving right to D66. We have this. It's just like runway 34 left on DC platform.

0: Orange Point 508, look approach, expect direct runway 34 left approach and clear via router, echo arrival.
1: Expect direct runway 34 left, clear via router, echo arrival.
0: Air Premier 731, cancel all restrictions on the star. Descend and maintain 6,000.
2: Descend 6,000, all auxiliary restrictions cancel, Air Premier 731.
0: Air Pitch 568, require deck fixed, descend and maintain 1,000.
3: Deck fixed, descend 1,000, Air Pitch 568.
0: Seaway 241, visual navigation direct Temis, and descend and maintain 5,000. Clear Forest Zulu, runway 34 right approach. Western Global 212, report speed.
4: 200 knots, Western.
0: Western Global 212, Roger, radio speed 218 knots, maintain until 10 DME.
4: Okay, 180 knots, 10 DME.
0: Orange Point 508, descend and maintain Bravo 200.
1: Descend and maintain 200, 200, 8230.

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0: Go, go.
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0: All stations Tokyo approach runway 34 left LVO, touchdown above 2000 meters, midpoint 1700 meters, and top end above 2000 meters. Runway 34 right, all LVOs above 2000 meters. Sitting broken 300 feet, visibility 2000 meters. Sitting out IMC, field IMC. Korean Air 212 Nana, this runway maintain 1000.
1: This is maintain 1000, Korean Air 129.
2: Process to 241, establish 34 right.
0: Thank you, TV 241, contact Narita Tala, 118.35.
2: 118.35, TV 241, good day.
0: Good day. Air Premier 731, right heading 180, red vector 2-semi.
3: Heading 180, Air Premier 731.
0: Orange China 102, cancel all restrictions on the star, return maintain 6000.
3: Cancel all restrictions on the star, return maintain 6000, Orange China 102.
0: Korean Air 212 Nana, Recreate Jack Vixen.
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1: Affirmative, 108. Eva 108,
0: you can take runway 34 left. Expect IRS runway 34 left approach. And you're about to create the Aruta X4 arrival.
1: Clear the respect runway 34 left. Aruta tank present. Aruta echo arrival is 108.
0: Eva. Air Premier 731, turn right heading 230. This runway is heading 5000.
2: Right heading 230, this is 5000, Air Premier 731.

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0: All stations Tokyo approach, runway 34 left, all real. Touchdown, above 2000 meters. Midpoint, 1200 meters. And stop end, above 2000 meters. Runway 34 right, all RVLs above 2000 meters.

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1: 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Orange Line 102.
0: Orange Line 102, reduce speed to 210 knots forward.
1: 210 knots right, Orange Line 102.
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3: Heading 210, descending 5000, ARPC 568.
0: Oriania 2129, cancel all restrictions, descending 6000.
4: Cancel all restrictions, descending 6000, Oriania 2129.
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0: All stations show capsule, runway 34 left RVR, touchdown 1400 meters, midpoint 1900 meters, top end above 2000 meters, and runway 34 right RVR, 4 RVR, about 2000 meters.

0: 600 Delta Tokyo Approach, runway 34 right, expect pilot Zulu, runway 34 right approach. Expecting 600 Delta, cleared by your router, Tango Paraga, Lisa Mansion 51150, cross Mama, Atabiro 50240. Air Premier 731, contact tower Mamba 8-35.
1: On 835, Air Premier 731.
0: Air PC 56, a regional navigation director, Timmy, spread of course, Zulu runway 34 right approach.
2: Correct, Sam has cleared out of Zulu runway 34 right, approach Air PC 56.
0: Korea Air 2129, upper heading 190 vector to Timmy, maintain 6,000.
3: Heading 190, maintain 6,000, Korea Air 2129.
0: EVA 10, Edison maintain 6,000, cross Aqua, Sata below 8,000.
4: Edison 6,000, clear, cross Aqua below 8,000, EVA 108.

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1: 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Approach the pitch 570, leading side for 190, descent 150, please echo.
0: Air pitch 570, don't approach, runway 34 right, expect that it's Zulu, runway 34 right approach, cleared by Yaswam, Tango arrival.
1: Runway 34 right, cleared by Yaswam, Tango arrival, air pitch 570.
0: Korean Air 2129, turn lightning 220.
2: Light lightning 220, Korean Air 2129.

0: Bunker for China 439er information ISO flight level 150.
1: China 439er no capital, runway 34R expect to Zulu runway 34R approach, QNH 2972, information echo.
0: Information echo, QNH 2974, air approach runway 34R, China 439er, LF Zulu.
1: China 439er, affirm and QNH 2972, engine, cleared by swamp to Tango.
0: Swamp Tango arrival, QNH 2972, China 439er.
1: Existing 600 Delta, reach your direct for P, the China maintain 9R.
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0: Tokyo approach Orange Alarm 232, leaving Flores 262, you can follow G4 Delta by Mama, please echo.
1: Orange Alarm 632, Tokyo approach runway 34 right, expect a Zulu, runway 34 right approach, cleared by Yat, Lutas, Angore.
0: Runway 34 right, here we are, Lutas, Bosco driver, Bosco, Lutas, Angore, Orange Alarm 632.
1: Orange Alarm 632, this time I'm saying 5 level 1, 5 level.
0: Test 5 level 1, 5 level, Orange Alarm 632.
1: China 439, this time I'm saying 11,000. Expressing 600 Delta, contact Tokyo radar, 120 decimal 2.
2: 120 decimal 2, expressing 600 Delta, good day.
1: China Sun 623, cleared by Swan Tango Alpha, maintain 5 level 1, 5 level.
0: Clear Swan Tango Rebel, maintain 5 level 1, 5 level, Tango 623.
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0: Southbound 063, can we request runway 34 left?
1: Southbound 063, do you have any reason? Number 34 left departure point.
0: Roger, Southbound 063.
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1: Command
2: Descend
1: 10000,
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2: Range
1: 61, descend 10000, 110000, 110000, 110000, 110000, 110000, 110000, 110000, 110000, 110000, 110000, 110000, 110000, 110000, 110000, 110000, 110000, 110000, 110000, 110000, 110000, 110000, 110000, 110000, 110000, 110000, 110000, 110000, 110000, 110000, 110000, 110000, 110000, 110000, 110000, 110000, 110000, 110000, 110000, 110000, 110000, 110000, 110000, 110000, 110000, 110000, 110000, 110000, 110000, 110000, 110000, 110000, 110000, 110000, 110000, 110000, 110000, 110000, 110000, 110000, 110000, 110000, 110000, 110000, 110000, 110000, 110000, 110000, 110000, 110000, 110000, 110000, 110000, 110000, 110000, 110000, 110000, 110000, 110000,

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1: Descent 8000 and heading 190 on that full 39er.
0: China 439er, contact Tokyo radar 120 Despite 2.
1: 120 Despite 2 on that full 39er.
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0: Airpitch 352, don't have no runway 34 right, cleared by your router, Tango Forever. China Southern 623, reduce speed to 210.
2: Reduce speed 210 knots, China Southern 623.
0: Airpitch 352, descend 9,10,5,0,150, close Lama Santa below 5,0,240.
3: 10,150, close Lama Santa below 5,0,240.

0: cross stream and all below 9000 around the bridge.
1: Approach San Francisco 3, the weather heading, request 1900.
2: Heading
1: 1900, after 2 10 minutes, this is 10,000, San Francisco
2: 3.
1: Maintain 6,000, how roger, San Francisco 3, heading 1900 now.
2: Valenciana 522, fly heading 320, vector 13, descent 8,000.
3: 320, descent 8,000, and then 522.
2: Aero Hangong 322, reduce 022, 1,000.
0: Reduce speed 210 knots, and I will 322.

0: Cross 7623, heading 210, divided.
1: And 7623, sound like heading 210.
0: And they're heading 210, 7763.
1: And 7663, cross on time, Romeo heading 210.
0: Take it, please, 7663.
1: And 7663, gate 5 time, right, Romeo time heading 210.
0: Negative, 7663.
2: Approach AP3-5222, radar heading to available to catch the electric tiger.
1: AP3-5222, heavy to the traffic, how about right now?
2: CAT, continue ground route to 4-wide, 5222.
1: AP3-5222, thank you.

0: Airhang of 3 Prime Heading 200 Vector to Tennis, maintain 6000.
1: Heading 200, maintain 6000, error on 322.
0: Yes, 1701, cancel actual restriction, this will maintain 6000.
2: Cancel actual restriction, this will maintain 6000, 7-0.

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0: Transition to capital, simultaneous parallel transport, G-Gambay, T4 left and right time progress.

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1: 19-1379 descent. 19-1379 descent. 19-1379 descent. 19-1379 descent. 19-1379 descent. 19-1379 descent. 19-1379 descent. 19-1379 descent. 19-1379 descent. 19-1379 descent. 19-1379 descent. 19-1379 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

0: Engineer 137 Niner, just come. 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
1: Engineer 137 Niner, just maintain 4,000 cross peaks at 4,000.
0: You said maintain 4,000 cross peaks at 4,000, Engineer 137 Niner. Thank you.
1: Station to capture runway 34 left and 34 right, all airway path above 2,000 meters.

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1: Arjun 1379, go ahead.
0: Confirm the weather in airport is heavy showering or showering.
1: Arjun 1379, standby.
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1: 5000, maintain 5000, keep semi-certified school, runway 34 right approach, Airpiece 352.
0: Asia 1379, Tokyo approach.
2: Please go ahead, Asia 1379.
0: Asia 1379, airport, around the airport, not heavy rain, but shower rain.
2: Not heavy, just to confirm, not heavy showering, Asia 1379.
0: Asia 1379, not heavy shower rain, but no, moderate shower rain.
2: Roger, Asia 1379, thank you.

0: 1239, descend to report our standby peak. Clear the flight deck now, wait 34, left approach.
1: Descend reach 4000 by peak. Clear IS approach runway 34 left, ATL 1379.
0: Nippon Cargo 101, Tokyo approach, performance copy. Your runway 34 left, expect IDS runway 34 left approach. Device set via Wuta, position 2 pop, echo arrival.
1: We expect IDS 34 left, via pop, echo arrival.

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0: Orange Liner 104, reduce speed to 220 knots.
1: 220 knots, Orange Liner 104.
0: Speedway 251, reduce speed to 220 knots.
2: Speed 220 to 251.

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1: Mark
0: that 280, descend maintain 13000.
1: Descend maintain 13000, Mark KS, UAC.
2: Tokyo Pro, just on the side, 1-5-0-5-4-5, extending flight level 240, passing flight level 281, direct 51, permit the port.
0: Korea 5054, Tokyo approach your runway 34 right, Serbia, Uta, Tango arrival. This is maintain federal 150.
2: Runway 34 right, descend via Uta, Tango, arrival, federal 150, 050, 054.

0: EVA14, cross 100 miles before Gina at Porter Junction, file down, wait 34, left approach.
1: Mile before Gina at
0: 4,000,
1: 3 hours, runway 34 left,
0: approach
1: EVA 184.
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2: Approach is 28251, confirm descent via star to 9000 feet.
0: T-way 251, cancel altitude restriction on star, descent maintain 9000.
2: Enter, every restriction 9000, 325.

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1: Flying 010, video speed 220 knots, go 5054.
0: 5054, and this one maintains 7000.
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1: Descend maintain 6000, feet 25054.
0: 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All stations, Tokyo approach, Narita QNH29R72, information, India is current. Visibility 3000 meters and broken 400 feet.

0: Seaway 251,
1: Raja, fly heading 210, vector 210 east.
0: That is 10251.
1: Severe 5054, device maintenance, 7000.
0: 7000, 6055, 0545.

0: 5054, contact Tokyo Radar, 120 decimal 2.
1: 120 decimal 2, 255054, sayonara.
0: Sayonara. Keyway 251, contact Tokyo Radar, 120 decimal 2.
1: 1022 2351
0: Goodbye. Okay, approach T 243, flight level 150, flight level 190, cool. Keyway 243, Tokyo approach, runway 34 right, Scalvia 1, Tango arrival, Narita QNH 29 72, information India is current. Keyway 243, descend to reach flight level 150 by grip.
1: Flight level 150.

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0: Good afternoon, Chinese one 830 China, Tokyo approach your runway 34 right. Said via route that's Tango arrival. All sections Tokyo approach, Narita QNH2972, QNH2972, information India is current. Seaway 243, which has direct to Bixen, descent to reach 11000 by Bixen.
2: 台北 Bixen 1000 往南到 Bixen 3 180

All station Tokyo approach, Narita QNH 29973, QNH 29973, information Julius, and visibility 4,000 meters, and speeding broken 400 feet.

0: T-Way 243, Fly Henry 180, Vector 2, Temi, Tika, Maintain 9000.
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1: 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China Southern H309, reduce speed to 250 knots.
4: Reduce speed to 250 knots, China Southern H309.
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2: Reduce speed to 230 knots, China Southern H3-09.
3: Good afternoon, Skywalker 8000, Cargo 240 with Julia.
0: Starwalker 800, Tokyo Approach, Runway 34, right, cleared via Ruta Tango arrival, descend maintain 5150.
3: Runway 34, right, Ruta Tango, descend maintain 15150, Skywalker 800.
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0: Korean Air 703, Flying Heading 170, Vector 2, Eva, Return Maintain 9000.
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0: to 4. China Eastern 523, Disarm Maintain
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1: Korea Air 703, Roger, flying heading 160, report clear with a...
0: Flying heading 160, report clear with a Korea Air 703 Super.
1: China Eastern 523, report speed.
2: Korea 220, that's 523.
1: China Eastern 523, Roger, maintain present speed.
2: Maintain present speed, 523.
1: Stage 1103, post facing turn, left heading 180, reduce speed to 210 knots.
3: Left heading 180, reducing speed to 210 knots, that's 1103.
1: China Eastern 523, VKS EXO, semi. EXO EXO
2: semi,
1: China Eastern
2: 523.
1: Korean Air 703, Cessna maintain 6000.
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0: Cessna maintain 11000, direct Vixen, Stage 1153.
1: China Eastern 523, contact Tokyo Radar 120, Westbound 2.
2: 120, Westbound 2, good at China Eastern 523.
0: Approach Korean Air 703 Super, clear over there.
1: Korean Air 703, Roger, turn right heading 200.
0: Right turn heading 200, Korean Air 703 Super.
1: Starwalker 800, weaker drift, Tyler, determination 8000.
4: Third to Tyler, determination 8000, Starwalker 800.
1: Stage 1103, Cessna maintain 6000.
4: Flight 163, descending 150, and the average
1: is 9000. Double contact, pass to stage 1103, Cessna maintain 6000.
3: Cessna maintain 6000, stage 1103.
1: Senior 73, Tokyo approach, expected Zulu, runway 34, right approach, cleared via 1, Tango arrival.
5: Expect ILS Tulu runway 34 right, cleared by 1,000 arrival, Phoenix 73.
0: Just approach DGR 1153, request direct Leia due to weather.
1: DGR 1153, Roger, weaker drift to Leia, maintain 11,000.
0: Weaker drift to Leia, maintain 11,000, DGR 1153.

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1: Speed 230 knots, Star Walker 800.
0: Stage 1103, turn right heading 200.
2: Right side heading 200, Stage 1103.
0: Stage 1153, descend maintain 9000.
3: Descend maintain 9000, Stage 1153.
0: Stage 1103, contact Tokyo radar 120, Decimal 2.
2: Radar 120, Decimal 2, Stage 1103.

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2: Heading 180 and descend 9000, Pinya 73.

0: FedEx China 815 Tokyo approach.
1: Tokyo approach, Chihuahua 98 Heavy, passing Parallel 301 from Parallel 2405 Mama.
0: Chihuahua 198 Tokyo approach, runway 34 right, cleared via Ruta 3 arrival. Expected rule, runway 34 right approach.
1: Via Lutas Tango Arrival, request runway 34 left due to performance, EVA 198.
0: EVA 198, Raja, runway 34 left, expect ILS runway 34 left approach, cleared via Lutas Tango Arrival.
1: Expect ILS runway 34 left, Lutas Tango Arrival, EVA 198, ATC control.
0: EVA 198, no speed control.
1: No speed control, EVA 198.
0: FedEx 9.FedEx 9815 Tokyo approach, runway 34 right, expect ILS rule, runway 34 right approach, cleared via Spock 3 arrival. FedEx 9815, runway 34 right, request reason.FedEx 9815, confirm weather reason.FedEx 9815, reading you 3, this is you have noise, keep your microphone.
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0: All station Tokyo approach, United KNH 2972, KNH 2972, visibility 5000 meters, leading group 400 feet. EVA 198, weak adrift of Venus, Lisa maintain 50150.
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0: Tokyo Approach to Lincoln Town, 126 171 5503,
1: please 0. Orange Liner 126 Tokyo Approach, runway 34 right, clear to be a swamp, Angua arrival, descend to reach by 150 by 3.
0: Orange Liner 126 runway 34 right, clear by a swamp, Angua arrival, 150.
1: All station Tokyo approach, timeout senior, parallel, I'll start approach, runway 34 left and right, I'm progress.

FedEx 9815, descend to reach Port Tazan by Elgar, clear to call ILS, runway 34 left approach.

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0: 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EVA 198, Delta maintain 11000.
2: Delta 1000, EVA 198.
3: Tokyo Hotel C100 passing flight level 284, descending flight level 240 by Mama.
0: Dynasty 100, Tokyo approach runway 34 right, cleared via Ruta Tango arrival.
3: Runway 34 right, Ruta Tango arrival, Dynasty 100.
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0: Dynasty 100, return 185510.
3: 10-10-10, flight level 150, Dynasty 100, and confirm the runway 34, Romeo, Dynasty 100.
0: Dynasty 100, upon runway 34, Romeo.
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4: Swamp 34 right, Swamp Tango arrival, Mongolia 501 Tokyo approach, good afternoon, Xiamen A09 Highway Information Kilo, require runway 34 left, thank you for performance
0: Xiamen A09 Tokyo approach, Raja ランウェイ34 left, expect ILS ランウェイ34 left approach
4: Confirm you expect IS runway 34 left approach Xiamen A09
0: Xiamen A09 Alpha runway 34 Lima
4: Runway 34 Lima Xiamen A09
0: Xiamen A09 and cleared via Ruta Tango arrival Delta maintain 51150
4: Ruta Tango arrival and exact flight level 150 Xiamen A09
0: Mongolia 501, Ricky address to Vixen, Delta maintain 11000 EVA 198, Delta maintain 8000
2: Delta maintain 8000, EVA 198
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1: 120, decimal 2, Tokyo Radar, Kabul Italia 9263,
2: approach EVA 198, confirm Venus altitude, restriction cancel
0: EVA 199, this time flying heading 030, vector to Elga
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1: Landing 010 Viva 19.
0: Orange Liner 126 clears traffic runway heading 210.
2: Right heading 210, Orange Liner 126.
0: Viva 199 X contact Tokyo radar 120 dismount 2.
3: Local approach Dynasty 100 request heading 035 due weather.
0: Dynasty 100 Roger flying 035 report clear weather.
3: Heading 035 report clear weather Dynasty 100.
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0: Sam Air, A0-9, signal maintain. 4,000, cross 6 miles before Jinan at 4,000. Clear for ILS number 34 left approach.
1: Descend 4,000, cross Jinan at 4,000. Clear for ILS runway 34 left, Sam Air A0-9.
0: Sam Air, A0-9, confirm cross 6 miles before Jinan at 4,000. Clear for ILS number 34 left approach.
1: Cross Jinan at 4,000. Clear for ILS runway 34 left, Sam Air A0-9.
0: Sam Air, A0-9, confirm cross 6 miles before Jinan at 4,000.
1: Can you take Sam Air A0-9?
0: Sam Air, A0-9, cross 6 miles before Jinan at 4,000.
1: 6 miles before Jinan, 4,000, Sam Air A0-9.
0: Dynasty 100, turn left heading 270, signal maintain 6,000.
2: Left heading 270, descend maintain 6,000, Dynasty 100.
3: Approach, good afternoon, 52-1-5-0-1-5-0 with Kilo, request heading runway 34 left.
0: 52-1, Tokyo approach, confirm, you request number 34 left with the performance.
3: Number 3 to performance, request heading runway 34 left, 52-1.
0: 52-1, expect iris number 34 left approach, clear via Supox Echo arrival.
3: Expect iris 34 left, clear via Supox Echo arrival, 52-1.
0: Dynasty 100, visual navigation direct of 76, signal maintain 5,000, maintain 5,000 until 76, Zulu, number 34 right approach.
2: Right 10 minutes, descend maintain 5,000, cross 10 minutes at above 5,000, clear dial Zulu, runway 34 right approach, Dynasty 100.

0: We've got a...
1: Tainasi 100, traffic 10.65 miles north westbound, quarter gap voice linkage trend, number 34 left inbound.
0: Tainasi 100, looking out.
1: Tainasi 100, making 180 knots or greater until 10 dB.
0: Maintain 180 knots until 10 miles, Tainasi 100.
1: Tainasi 100, confirm 180 knots or greater until 10 dB.
0: 180 knots or greater until 10 dME, Dynasty 100.

0: Suzuki 21, Victoria Dress Cortina, descend and maintain 4,000.
1: Andrea Cortina, descend of 4,000, Suzuki 21.
0: Orange Liner 640, Force Approach, Especially Zulu, Number 34 Right Approach, Victoria Direct, Tyler, 17 Maintain Cargo 160.

0: 5.2 leading flight number 196, descending 150 by grip, information Kido.
1: Yeah, B 572, Tokyo approach, runway 34 right, clear via 1, Tango arrival, descending to beach, Narbo 150 by grip.
0: Anyway, 34 right, clear via 1, Tango arrival, descending to beach 150 by grip, and clear B 572.

0: Yeah, China, 9929, approach, approach. Expressor Sweden, runway 34 right approach, Narita KNH 2972, information Lima.
1: Tango arrival,
0: Yeah, China, 9929, clear via Ruta Tango arrival, maintain Tango 240.
1: Yeah, Lucas Tango arrival, maintain flight level 240 at China 9929.
0: Orange Liner 640, be clear to rest of heavy, between the maintain 10,000.
2: Rest of
0: heavy,
2: clear to 10,000,
0: Orange Liner 640. EIP 572, be clear to rest of Vixen, between the maintain 11,000.
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1: Maintain 4000 until Gina, cleared iris runway 34 left approach, Suzuki 21.

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1: Center Charibo 150, you take just back to Vela, that's 9929.

0: Tokyo approach Panasonic 503, Lieutenant maintain level 150, information Lima.
1: Panasonic 503, Tokyo approach Panasonic runway 35, clear via 135, level maintain level 150.
0: 934 right, yeah, 34 right, maintain level 150, Panasonic 503.
1: Yeah, please, 572, line heading 170, descend to 2,000, maintain 9,000.
2: Heading 170, descend 9,000, 572.

0: Okay, approach tower clear 314, passing level 303, descending 5L 240 by Mama.
1: Tower clear 314, Tokyo approach, secretary Suru, number 34 right approach, clear via Buta, Tango, level.
0: Alright, Suru, runway 34 right approach, clear via Buta, Tango, approach tower clear 314.

0: Right turning 190, airbase 572.
1: Yeah, China 9299, flying heading 030, sector 2, semi descender maintain 12,000.
2: Flying heading 030, descender by level 12,000. Correction, I China 9299, flying heading 030, descender 12,000.
1: Tabuka 314, declared the rest of the dance descender maintain level 150.
3: Japan
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0: Zephania 5 is not maintain 8 southbound.
1: Descend and maintain 8 southbound, Zephania 5-5.
2: Stop your approach, Philippines 434.
0: Philippines 434, go ahead.
2: Flight level 240, talk to 744, direct cruiser.
0: Philippines 434, talk approach, expressary Zulu, number 34 right approach, narrative unit 2972, information Lima.
2: Information Lima, expect 34 right Zulu, Philippines 434.
0: Philippines 434, clear via Buta, Tango, level, it's not maintained, Tango 150.
2: Descend the same flight level 150, clear Ruta, Tango arrival, Philippines 434.
0: Zephania 55, visual navigation, direct to Temis.
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3: Descend of S-Star, 11,000, Tanipo 207.
0: Zephania 55, contact Tokyo radar 120.2.
1: 1202, Zephania 55.

0: Tokyo to Shanghai A15. Good afternoon. This is flight level 240, information Lima.
1: Shanghai Air 815 to Tokyo approach. Good afternoon. Expect a Zulu runway 34 right approach. Clear the route Tango level.
0: LS Zulu runway 34 right. Route Tango level Shanghai A15.
1: Shanghai Air 815, descend and maintain turbo 150.
0: This is a maintain flight level 150, Shanghai A15.
1: And for 207, release speed to 220, not cancel altitude restriction.
2: Release speed 220, cancel altitude restriction, restriction, time to the level.

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0: Starboka 314, flying heading 020, Vector 2-3, descend and maintain 8000.
2: Heading 020, descend 8000, Starboka 314.
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0: Starboka 314, descend the maintain 6000.
2: Descend 6000, Starboka 314.
0: Starboka 314, contact Tokyo radar 120.2.
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2: 190 knots, 11.4.

0: Caribbean 434 visual modification direct to Timmy. Maintain flight data until Timmy. Clear Paris Zulu, runway 34 right approach.
1: Other 725,000 Delta 77 is cleared either Zulu runway 34 right approach, runway 24.
0: Palataya 503, turn right heading 290.
2: I-1290,
0: I-0, I-0. Tame Air, H-1 flight, line heading 020, vector to Timmy, if you not maintain flight data.
3: Left heading 020, distance maintain 5,000, Tame Air, A-1-5.
0: Philippine 434, release speed to 180 knots.
1: 1-8-0-9, for the report you for.
0: Palataya 503, visual modification direct to Timmy, maintain flight data until Timmy, clear for Zulu, number 34, right approach.
2: Direct Timmy, and maintain 5,000 until Timmy, clear for either Zulu, 34, right approach, until 503.
4: The difference to the afternoon is the plan 902 descending 2405 Mama to Lima.
0: EH1 802, Tokyo approach, report altitude.
4: And we're passing 315, this one is okay.
0: EH1 802, retard, runway 34, right, square, via route, Tango, Arrival, descend to reach, Narrow 2405 Mama.

0: with this Tango arrival. Flight level 240 by my mask, expect the runway 34 right, it's the next bridge.
1: TDP 434, video speed to 170 knots.
2: 170 knots, looking for 24.
1: Parataya 503, video speed to 190 knots.
2: Speed 190, Roger 503.
1: Same air 815 turn, destiny 360, video speed to 200 knots.
3: Left hydrogen 360, speed 200 knots, Jamma 815.

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0: Camellia 815 Destri 330.
2: Left heading 220 Gamma 815.

0: Summit Air 815, reduce speed to 180 knots or less.
1: Reduce speed to 180 knots or less, Summit 815.
2: Approach United 7997, descendant to 15,000 at Lesbo, native Kilo, we require 3-4 left today.
0: United 799, Tokyo approach, unless safety or performance division, take down with 3-4 right.
2: Operational.
0: United 799, confirm heavyweight. United 799, Jab, expect IRS number 34 left approach, clear via 24, echo arrival.
2: Alright, expect 34 left and clear 25 echo, United 799.
0: Summit Air 815, visual navigation direct to Temi, maintain 5000 until Temi, clear Zulu number 34 right approach.
1: Direct to Temis, maintain 5,000 feet until Temis, clear as runway 34 right, Zulu, Gamma 815.
0: Yes, Pan 802, be clear the rest of Venus, descend and maintain cargo 150. Yes, Pan 802, the rest of Venus, descend and maintain cargo 150.
3: Stand by. It's been actually pretty much to maintain lifetime routes for the moment to weather.
0: Yes, from 802,
3: let's
0: maintain
3: cargo 240. Let's maintain 240.
0: Philippine 434, maintain 170 knots until 70 ME. Contact Narita Tower, 118.35.
4: Okay, 170 knots until 70 ME and contact tower 118.35. Let me report to you for a good day.
0: Okay. Summit Air 815,
1: reduce
0: speed to 170 knots or less.
1: Speed 170 knots or less, Summit 815.
0: Yes, Pan 802, when can you start descent?
3: I'm going to start descent now, it's Pan 832.
0: Yes, Pan 802, the top, descend and maintain cargo 150, be clear the rest of Venus.
3: Okay, direct Venus, flight level 150, and
0: Asterisk. United 799, descend and maintain 8000.
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0: 799. 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
0: Request to cancel the speed and altitude. Talk about this is the little profitable one, and three.
1: Number 34, let's go clear the 4.4,
0: number 3, 2, 3, 4.

0: Tokyo, Booking Air 604, good afternoon, descending, passing level 2902, descending level 2405, Mama, normal speed.
1: Booking Air 604, Tokyo approach, expect a refuel, runway 34, right approach, clear via route as Tango, level.
0: Expect LS Zulu, runway 34, right approach, route staff, Tango, approach, Booking Air 604.
1: Air Japan, A02, device 17, maintain, Tango, 160.
2: Well, 160, Japan, high approach.
1: Paratire 503, maintain 170 knots until 7 dm, contact Narita Tower, 118, dismount 35.
3: 170 until 7 dm, 1183, Paratire 503.

0: 4 seasons total approach, CEO jumping in progress, position 60 miles southeast of Narita at 7,000 by Boeing 747. VT23, this is not maintain 8,000.
1: This is 8,000 VT23.
0: Bohemia 604, V3 address of Venus, descend level maintain, Nisanabo 160.
1: Turn to Venus, descend level 160, Bohemia 604.
0: Same air, 815, contact Narita Tower, 118, decimal 35.
2: 118, decimal 35, good day, Same, 815.
0: Stay.
3: Tokyo approach, candidate 5267, flight number 240, heading 080, information demand.
0: Cathay 526 Tokyo approach, specialist Zulu, runway 34 right approach, report clear for dock.
3: Luko, IRS Zulu, runway 34 right, Cathay 526.
0: Cathay 526, clear the routers, Tango, arrival, continue heading 080, pressure to routers, descend maintain cargo 160.
3: Send maintain flight level 160, routers, Tango, arrival, heading 080, Cathay 526.
0: ESPAN 802, flying heading 020, vector 2, Timmy's, descender maintain 11,000.
4: Timmy's 20, 11,000, HKNX 02.
0: United 7-liner, descend 3, 4,000 by Elgar, clear for ILS number 34 left approach.
1: Alright, 34,000 by Elgar, clear ILS 34 left approach, United 7-9.
0: Go ahead.
3: Cathay 526 cleared of weather.
0: Cathay 526 meter turn left heading 060.
3: Left heading 060, Cathay 526.
0: United 7-liner, Nissan Transit approach challenge, flying heading 230, vector 2, Lina, maintain 4,000.
1: Alright.Cancel approach clearance, 230 heading now, and descending to 4,000.
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2: Speed to 4000 by Elgar, reduce to 220 knots or less, ZP 22.
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5: Sir, Router, Cathay 526.
0: United 79 across 10 miles before Gina supporters and clarified as runway 34 left approach.
1: Cross 10 miles before Gina, 4000 clear ILS 34 left, United 79.
0: Air Japan 802, Disarmament 10, 7000.
3: 7000, climb 832.

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1: Clear direct of Peace and descend level 13,000 for Genia 604.
0: On station Tokyo approach, runway 34 left is open, 34 left is open.
2: Canada 526, break attending 0600 weather.
0: Yes, 526, Russia, flying heading 060, vector 2, semi, how many miles did you get heading 060?
2: 20 miles, heading 060 now, Canada 526.
0: Yes, 526, heading 060 up, and report accept vector.
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1: Air Japan 802, further descent.
0: Air Japan 802, now descend maintain 5,000 credit forest, Zulu runway 34 right approach.
1: 5,000 get the others, Zulu 34 right, Air Japan 802.
0: So, Hinia 604, descend maintain 6,000.
1: 76,000, Bohinia 604.
0: KSA 526, descend maintain 13,000.
2: Descend maintain 13,000, what is the QNH? Can they 526?
0: QNH 2970.
2: 2970, can they 526, thank you.

0: United 32 cap approach, for your performance, runway 34 left, expected runway 34 left approach. KNS 2970, information November.
1: Information November 2970, we'll expect 34 left approach.
0: United 32 cleared by Yas, Fox, Echo, Arriva.
1: Echo arrival, United
0: 32. GP23 cross Elgato Hotel, anchored for this runway 34 left approach. Reduced to 200 knots for it.
2: Cross Elgato to 4000, clear for RS runway 34 left approach. Reduce to 200 RSGP 23.

0: Cathay 526, Cessna 19 11,000.
1: Cessna 11,000, Cathay 526. Cathay 526, clear of weather.
0: Cathay 526, turn sign is heading with 340.
1: Cathay 340, Cathay 526.
0: United 838 Tokyo Approach, runway 34 right, expected to Zulu, runway 34 right up.
2: 34 right, expecting out of Zulu, 34 right, United 838.
0: Air Japan 802, contact Kawamama, A-Dispar 35.
3: Kawamama 35, could I Air Japan 802?
0: United 32 descend over Yastar, 8,000.
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0: United 32 verify descend over Yastar, 8,000.
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0: 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Cathay 526, resume navigation, direct to Timis, determined 8,000. United 838, report a step left arm.
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3: 18.35, Bohemia 604, good day.
0: Good day. GP15 Tokyo approach, GPS understand, runway 34 left, expect IRS runway 34 left approach. GP15 clear via Spork, Echo, arrival, descend via star, 8
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1: Edgar 4000 cleared 34 left approach.
0: United 32 now verify direct to Edgar to descend 3, 4000 by Edgar.
1: Direct
0: to Edgar 4000 and cross Edgar to 4000 United 32.
1: Elgar 4000.
0: Cathay 526, Isara maintain 5000, maintain 5000 until Temi Sky Dock Wireless Zulu, runway 34 right approach.
2: 5000 feet, maintain 5000 by Temi, clear IRS Zulu, 34 right approach, Cathay 526.
0: United 838, left heading 010, Isara maintain 8000.
3: Left heading 010, 8000, United 838.

0: Okay, approach. Sorry for missing the room. Thank you. Good.
1: Only point to zero Tokyo approach number
0: 3-4-8. Number 3-4-8, only point to the
1: Rockstar 3 now reduces to 230 now.
2: So 230, Rockstar 3.
1: Only point to zero expect RS Zuru, runway 3-4-8 approach. Clear via router 35 arrival. Only point to zero, this time maintain 512.50. United 8A, regional navigation director semi, additional maintain 7,000.
3: Check the 7,000 United 8A.

0: Roxar
1: 3, traffic on your 7th, 1 o'clock, 1-2
0: miles, northbound,
2: leaving 1-0 target on your
0: 4th, 7th,
1: and boy, 7th, 8th, 9th. IMC, okay. Roxar 3. United 838, traffic on your 11 o'clock, 1-0 miles, south,
0: eastbound, 6th, and Gulf 3. United 838. GP15 descent reach 4000 by Elgar, cleared for wireless runway 34 left approach.
3: Descent reach 4000 by Elgar, cleared for wireless 34 left approach
4: 305. Total control today, taxi 504, passing available 288, passing available 2405.
0: Cancel 504, to capital, good afternoon, runway 34 right, expect of wireless 0, runway 34 right approach.
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0: All station to cap approach, Narita KNH 2-9-6-9 information, Oscar, simultaneous parallel right approach, runway 3-4 left and right, thank you, comment. Roxar 3, now fly heading 210, vector 2, Aron, expected this, Zulu runway 3-4 left approach.
1: Alright, right turn 210, expected, IOZU 3-4 left, Roxar 3.
4: Cafe 504, just confirm which arrival we are going to have.
0: Cafe 504, now cleared by your router 3, arrival, determine 10-5-1-5-0.
4: Okay, clear router Tango, and then arrival, descend, descend, arrival 150, Cafe 504.
0: Rockstar 3, contact Tokyo, approach 119.65.
1: 4965, Rockstar 3.
4: Cafe 504, set heading 050, do it.
0: Cafe 504, how about the direct or Jared?
4: Okay, direct, Cafe 504.
0: Cafe 504, repeat direct or Jared, maintain 50150.
4: Repeat direct, Jared, descend maintain 50150, Cafe 504.
0: United HDA, descend maintain 5000, maintain 5000 until 10 is cleared forward to 0, runway 34 right approach.
2: 5000 till 10 is cleared, Isla Zulu 3-4, right approaching on the A3.
0: All Nippon 820, distance maintain 13000.
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0: Gypsy 15 traffic on your 10 o'clock, 12 miles, northbound, 7,004, 5,000 Boeing 787 runway 34 right inbound. On Nippon 820 traffic on your 11 2 o'clock, 10 miles, westbound, 4,000 Boeing 787 runway 34 left inbound.
1: Negative contact, incline, dotted point 20.

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2: 150,
0: Tokyo approach Tokyo approach Tokyo approach Tokyo approach Tokyo approach Tokyo approach Tokyo approach Tokyo approach Tokyo approach Tokyo approach
1: Tokyo approach
2: Tokyo approach Tokyo approach Tokyo approach Tokyo approach Tokyo approach Tokyo
0: Maintain flight level 240, direct Rustav.
1: Tokyo approach here, Ankara 104, direct Kuriv, descend and maintain flight level 150, and we have information on what
2: happened. Ankara 104, Tokyo approach, runway 24 right, clear to here, and Ankara right bow, maintain flight level 150.
1: Runway 34 right, by Swamp Tango driver, maintain flight level 150, Ankara 104.
2: Airspace 504,
0: use 1 2 0 0 0 0 0 0 0 0 0 0 0 0 0 0 0 0 0 0 0 0 0 0 0 0 0 0 0 0 0 0 0 0 0 0 0 0 0 0 0 0 0 0 0 0 0 0 0 0 0 0 0 0 0 0 0 0 0 0 0 0 0 0 0 0 0 0 0 0 0 0 0 0 0 0 0 0 0 0 0 0 0 0 0 0 0 0 0 0 0 0 0 0 0 0 0 0 0 0 0 0 0 0 0 0 0 0 0 0 0 0 0 0 0 0 0 0 0 0 0 0 0 0 0 0 0 0 0 0 0 0 0 0 0 0 0 0 0 0 0 0 0 0 0 0 0 0 0 0 0 0 0 0 0 0 0 0 0 0 0 0 0 0 0 0 0 0 0 0 0 0 0 0 0 0 0 0 0 0 0 0 0

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3: GP 29 is maintained 8,000.
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5: Tokyo United 33290 bomber 240
1: United 33 Tokyo approach, runway 34 right, expected as Zulu runway 34 right
3: approach.
5: GP 29 is 0 0 0 0 0 0 0 0 0 0 0 0 0 0 0 0 0 0 0 0 0 0 0 0 0 0 0 0 0 0 0 0 0 0 0 0 0 0 0 0 0 0 0 0 0 0 0 0 0 0 0 0 0 0 0 0 0 0 0 0 0 0 0 0 0 0 0 0 0 0 0 0 0 0 0 0 0 0 0 0 0 0 0 0 0 0 0 0 0 0 0 0 0 0 0 0 0 0 0 0 0 0 0 0 0 0 0 0 0 0 0 0 0 0 0 0 0 0 0 0 0 0 0 0 0 0 0 0 0 0 0 0 0 0 0 0 0 0 0 0 0 0 0 0 0 0 0 0 0 0 0 0 0 0 0 0 0 0 0 0 0 0 0 0 0 0 0 0 0 0 0 0 0 0 0 0 0 0 0 0 0 0 0 0 0 0
0: approach to the performance of 84.1
1: Nippon 134 Tokyo approach, runway 34 right, expect a rest, Zulu runway 34 right approach, cleared by your router 3 ご覧ください。
2: Bohemia 608, re-clear direct of P. Re-clear direct, Bohemia 608.
1: United 33,
5: re-clear direct of P. Unit Snapper, all ships are
1: United
0: 837,
3: and the floor is
0: right,
3: to right, right, right,
0: right, right, right, right, right, right, right, right, right, right, right, right, right, right, right, right, right, right,
1: right, right, right, right, right, right, right, right, right, right, right, right, right, right, right, right, right, right, right,
0: right, right, right, right, right, right, right, right, right, right, right, right, right, right, right, right, right, right, right, right, right, right, right, right, right, right, right, right, right, right, right, right, right, right, right, right, right, right, right, right, right, right, right, right, right, right, right, right, right, right, right, right, right, right, right, right, right,
1: right, right, right, right, right, right, right, right, right, right, right, right, right, right, right, right, right, right, right, right, right, right, right, right, right, right, right, right, right, right, right, right, right, right, right, right, right, right, right, right, right, right, right, right, right,
0: Okay, we'll expect the Tango arrival for runway
1: 34
2: right now.
0: Okay, that's Tupac Tango arrival.
2: One 120, that's 12, Bohemia 608.
1: Station Tokyo approach, you will not be progress position 655 from 655
2: south. So you will be descending Palermo 2405 Mama.
1: Emakai 62 Tokyo approach, runway 34 right, expect a rest Zulu runway 34 right approach.
2: Runway 34 right, at Zulu, runway 34 right, and now expected.
1: Emakai 62, cleared by a router 3, arrival, maintain 5240.
2: The Woodcock Tango arrival, maintain flight level 240 and power 60.

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1: United 33, descend and maintain 13.0. NSC 5706 Tokyo approach, runway 34 left, expect RS runway 34 left approach, get via route and take arrival.
3: Expect RS runway 34 left and route and echo railroad NSC 5706.
1: Dynasty 5706 now re-clear direct to Sigma
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0: United 837, climbing 360, Victor to Sofia, maintain 9,000.
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1: 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Dynasty 5706, now repair direct to Torch.
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1: Canada Pro 150, Unicorn 06.

0: on the approach here. Canada 3 heavy with you, descending 21H for flavor 1 pressure, we have problems.
1: Delta 3 for the approach, runway 24 right, clear to be a spot, hang on right.
2: Moving point 806 now, clear direct, Elga.
0: Okay, we're clear to 34 right and confirm the 2 Fox angle, rival Canada 3.
1: Delta 3 for clear to be a spot, hang on right, runway 24 right, 34 right.
0: Okay, 34 right, 34 right by the 2 Fox angle, Canada 3.
3: Okay, I like to keep all right, should I approach, router, tango arrival, I'll come to the

0: 4日本 L06 その運転12000。
1: Stand by a star to 11000, tower curve 806.
0: Concourse level 848, Isono maintain flight level 150.
1: Flight level 150, shuttle exploring.
2: Flight channel 12, contact with radar 120.
3: Tokyo radar 120 to Orange Line 18.

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0: Tokyo approach Korean Air 707, taking flight level 165 for flight level 150 by Gurin.
1: Korean Air 707, Tokyo approach, number 34 right. This is number
2: 34
0: right. From 34 right, expect direct to the Korean Air 707.
3: Hong Kong Shuttle is going.
1: Korean Air 707, clear of your one-time driver, maintain flight level 150.
0: So maintain flight level 150, and say again, arrival.
1: Clear via swamp, Tango driver.
0: Clear via swamp, Tango arrival, Korean 707.

0: Approach American 61, flight level 175, flight level 150 with information Papa.
1: American 61, approach approach, runway 34 right, clear via Fox Tango River, maintain partial runway strong.
0: Okay, 34 right, clear via Fox Tango, maintain flight level 150, American 61.
1: American 61, due speed to 250.
0: Due speed to 250, American 61.

0: Tokyo Approach FG 504 leading C1 main descent flight with 240 by Mama 632 Papa.
1: Tokyo
0: Approach FG 504
1: right, clear the
0: Aruta
1: Tango arrival.
0: Number 304 right, clear the Aruta Tango arrival FG 504.
2: Morning 113, expect contact clearance at 0550.
0: 150, clear in 7070. 150, cross Mama Tata, below 240, FB 504.

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1: Tokyo. Japanese,
2: 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Mama 240, Lady, 250, Mama 240.
0: 44-1-0, Mama 240,
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0: Zodiac Lodge, you got fire. 746, leaving for a bit of the city around 4, descending for a bit of the 240, is Papa.
1: Catania 746, Zodiac Lodge, runway 34 right, clear via route as Tango arrival.
0: Runway 34 right, clear the route as Tango arrival, Japania 746.
1: United 142,
2: 1910, 1910, 1910, 1910, 1910, 1910, 1910, 1910, 1910, 1910, 1910, 1910, 1910, 1910, 1910, 1910, 1910, 1910, 1910, 1910, 1910, 1910, 1910, 1910, 1910, 1910, 1910, 1910, 1910, 1910, 1910, 1910, 1910, 1910, 1910, 1910, 1910, 1910, 1910, 1910, 1910, 1910, 1910, 1910, 1910, 1910, 1910, 1910, 1910, 1910, 1910, 1910, 1910, 1910, 1910, 1910, 1910, 1910, 1910, 1910, 1910, 1910, 1910, 1910, 1910, 1910, 1910, 1910, 1910, 1910, 1910, 1910, 1910, 1910, 1910, 1910, 1910, 1910, 1910, 1910, 1910, 1910, 1910, 1910, 1910, 1910, 1910, 1910, 1910, 1910, 1910, 1910,

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1: DC 40,
0: DC 40, DC 40, DC 40, DC 40, DC 40, DC 40, DC 40, DC 40, DC 40, DC 40, DC 40, DC 40, DC 40, DC 40, DC 40, DC 40, DC 40, DC 40, DC 40, DC 40, DC 40, DC 40, DC 40, DC 40, DC 40, DC 40, DC 40, DC 40, DC 40, DC 40, DC 40, DC 40, DC 40, DC 40, DC 40, DC 40, DC 40, DC 40, DC 40, DC 40, DC 40, DC 40, DC 40, DC 40, DC 40, DC 40, DC 40, DC 40, DC 40, DC 40, DC 40, DC 40, DC 40, DC 40, DC 40, DC 40, DC 40, DC 40, DC 40, DC 40, DC 40, DC 40, DC 40, DC 40, DC 40, DC 40, DC 40, DC 40, DC 40, DC 40, DC 40, DC 40, DC 40, DC

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2: va a mandar. Morikoshi 154, maintain flight level 150. Expect further clearance at 0600.
3: So I've been at 150. Hold it public at Venus at 150. Cool, that's clear. Copy that 142.
2: United 142, hold over Venus. Cross Venus at flight level 150.
3: Hold over Venus at 150.
2: Japanese 146, revise maintain flight level 160.
4: Maintain flight level 160, Japan 146.
2: Morning 4994, revise to maintain flight level 170.
4: Maintain flight level 170, Morning 4994.
2: Japan Air 746, hold over Venus, cross Venus at flight level 160. Expect further clearance
1: at 0600.
4: Hold over Venus at flight level 160, UFC 0603, Japan
2: 246. Morning 4994, hold over Venus at public.
1: Japan Air 746,
4: Hold over Venus as a public to maintain flight level 170. It's a further clearance 060.
1: Only
2: 4816
0: confirmed Venus restriction. Only 4816
2: compliance Venus restriction.
0: That's a compliance Venus restriction. Only
2: 4816 contact radar 120.2.
0: 120.2, only 4816.
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1: 13,000,
0: this is only for 183, Aporta down, starting hold up Elga.
1: Only for 183, that's up. Only for 2154, this time is 10,000.
2: Sent to 10,000, only for 2154.
0: Tokyo approach, just confirm, no change DFC, 055, question, 0555?
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1: Z-speed 1 megabit 0.411.

0: Approach is Spring 754, this further 187, change to this further 152, yeah, clip, formation, clip it. Request to landing runway 34 left, due to weather condition.
1: This Spring 754, let's request to runway 34 left approach. There will be a swamp, echo arrival.
0: There will be a swamp, echo arrival, next to runway 34 Lima, this Spring 754, thank you.
1: This Spring 354, descend to this further 152, by 3.
0: Descent to this further 150, via grip, descent 254.
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3: 29, 69, 69, 69.
2: 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All stations to approach, United Unit 29, 69, 69.
4: 21-3-6-1-3-0
3: Okay, I'll add the runway 34 left, route that echo arrival, and stay again this time altitude, Bohemia 634.
2: Bohemia 634, descend runway 10, flight level 150, QNH 29, 69.

0: Bosnia 6234. This is Moon Navigation Director Gina. Descender maintain 4000.
1: This is Navigation Director Gina. Descender maintain 4000. Bosnia 6234.
0: Bosnia 6234. Cross 10 miles south of Gina. 4000.
1: I'll say again, Bosnia 6234.
0: Bosnia 6234. Cross 10 miles south of Gina. 4000.

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1: 13,000.
0: This spring 452, contact Tokyo approach 127.7.
2: 1277.452.
0: This spring 452, Asan.
2: Thank you.
0: Okay.
2: Tokyo radar, this spring 452, reading flight about 1, and 2 this spring flight about 13,000.
3: This spring 452, Tokyo approach set up, 1,712,000.
2: This spring 12,000, this spring 452.
3: This spring 214, leaving 177, descending 150 by delivery from Incheon 3号. This spring 214, Tokyo approach, runway 34 right, clear the BS 12-35 arrival, descend 350 by
4: 1503. Runway 34 right, clear the delta 35 arrival, descend 150 by delivery, this spring 214.
3: Air Canada Liner, contact Tokyo approach, 125
0: decimal 2. Runway 34 right, Tokyo approach.
2: Approach
0: 125.48. Hi. SA 520, descend via star 11,000.
2: Descend via the star 11,000, but
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2: 7 4 0 0 0 0 0 0 0 0 0 0 0 0 0 0 0 0 0 0 0 0 0 0 0 0 0 0 0 0 0 0 0 0 0 0 0 0 0 0 0 0 0 0 0 0 0 0 0 0 0 0 0 0 0 0 0 0 0 0 0 0 0 0 0 0 0 0 0 0 0 0 0 0 0 0 0 0 0 0 0 0 0 0 0 0 0 0 0 0 0 0 0 0 0 0 0 0 0 0 0 0 0 0 0 0 0 0 0 0 0 0 0 0 0 0 0 0 0 0 0 0 0 0 0 0 0 0 0 0 0 0 0 0 0 0 0 0 0 0 0 0 0 0 0 0 0 0 0 0 0 0 0 0 0 0 0 0 0 0 0 0 0 0 0 0 0 0 0 0 0 0 0 0 0 0 0 0 0 0 0 0 0 0 0 0 0 0 0 0

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1: Flight level 150, level 8 on the

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1: Listener Maintain 13000, Japan 750.
2: Tokyo Approach Gate 300 shift, confirm normal speed.
0: Japan 408,
1: descend please 10000 by Dream. Descend please 10000 by Dream, Japan 408.
0: Five six seven six, disable, we do see a
3: 25
0: one against BDC 300. 200 knots.
3: 230 knots, 210 knots. 210 knots, 210 knots.

0: Sky 676, contact Tokyo Radar 120, Delta 2.
1: Tokyo Radar 120,
0: Delta 2, Tokyo Radar 3006, delegate to Kyushu
1: 230.
0: Tokyo Radar
1: 3006, delegate to
0: Japan Air 408, will you speed to 210 knots?
1: This is 210, Japan Air 408.

Japan 3006, 3330, Vector 2 Elevator. Japan 3006, 3330, Vector 2 Elevator. Thanks.

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2: Tokyo approach Alaska 823, flight level 236, heading to cross Leso at flight level 150, information uniform.
0: Alaska 823, Tokyo approach, runway 34 right, clear to be a spoke tango arrival.
2: Runway 34 right, clear to be a spoke tango for Alaska 823.

0: Left heading 300, 200.
1: Virginia 223 and middle speed of 210
0: knots. This is speed 210, Virginia 223.
1: Japan 750, contact Tokyo radar 120, respond to.
2: 120, respond to Japan 750.

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0: Japan Air 408, contact Tokyo Radar 120, respond to.
2: 1202, Japan Air 408.

Seven three zero zero six, cross Elga, at Porta and clarify, runway 3 4 west approach.

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0: 24 Wise 1, cross Edgar at quarter, bank grade 4, are you ready to come with 34 left approach? Maintain present speed.
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0: Japan 3006, Mardi Gras Direction, Gina, clear for Edison, it's before the start of maintain 170 knots.
1: Mania 3006, direct Gina, maintain 170 knots, clear for Edison, it's before left approach.
0: Mania 223, Edison, maintain 5 star down.
2: 5 star down, Mania 223.

0: Virginia 23, descend please for the runway Elgar. Clear for this runway 34 left approach.
1: This is for the runway Elgar. Clear the RS 34 left approach. Virginia 24.

0: Japan 306, maintain 1700 Los Angeles 7 PM. Contact tower 118.2.
1: Japan 306, maintain 1700 Los Angeles 7 PM.
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2: Heading 230, descend and maintain 6000 Alaska 823.

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1: Right 260, Alaska 82.
2: Hello, Hunter Post Bravo 83, JK, verify level 150/0044.
0: Bravo 803, touch approach, hello, runway 34 right, expect Alice Zulu, runway 34 right approach, clear via Swan Tango arrival.
2: Expect Alice Zulu, runway 34 right, and Swan Tango arrival for Bravo 803.
0: Bravo 803, information Victor, report altitude passing now.
2: Information Victor is passing final 180 now.
0: Shut up. Linear 223, traffic 11 o'clock, 7 miles, northeastbound, 5-star down, Boeing 787.
3: Negative contact, city cloud, linear 223.
0: Shut up. Alaska 23, turn right heading 280, maintain 210 knots.
1: Turn right to 280, maintain 210 knots, Alaska 823.

0: 41 star, maintain 10 knots until 8 DME. Contact tower 118, response 2.
1: 180 knots until 8 DME.
0: Senior 23, service traffic 1 o'clock, 1 mile, northwest bound, 5 star down, 1787.
2: Looking out, 233.
0: Head up. Alaska 823, detonator maintain 5 star down.
3: Detonator maintain 5,000 on K23.

0: Alaska SU3, visual navigation direction is maintained by Sardar until then. Clear departure through runway 34 right approach.
1: Boat navigation to Tennis, clear Tennis, maintain 5000 until Tennis, and we're clear for the ILS, Zulu, runway 34 right, Alaska, 23.

0: Alex Victor 3, Tokyo Approach, Information Victor, expect Alex Zulu, runway 34 right approach, clear the F1 Tango arrival. Bravo A303, declare direct Dixon, internal maintain 11,000.
1: Dixon maintain 11,000 and direct to Dixon for our A303.
0: Bravo A303, report C.
1: See there is 280 for our A303.
0: Bravo S303, Raja, maintain presence C.
1: Maintain presence C for our A303.

0: Jinyan 223, maintain 170. 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
0: Jinyan 223, Raja, maintain 170 north until 70 AME, contact tower 1-mile response.
1: Message Stater 170 until 70 AME, contact tower 182, Jinyan 223, sayonara.
0: Sayonara.
2: Go for the power HAU to check Wi-Fi with the flight level 110.
0: Bravo 3303, descend and maintain 11 to
2: down. 1 is on the power HAU to check.

0: アラスカ23リリーススピード中170ノットアレ。
1: Little 170 knots or less, Alaska 823.
0: Bravo 8303, fly heading 180, vector 210, return maintain 9000, resume normal speed.
2: Resume 9000, heading 180, normal speed, Bravo 8303.
0: Eastern 603, return maintain 11000. Eastern 607, correction, return maintain 11000.
1: 7 to 11000, 607.

0: 6-0-7, fly heading 180, vector descend, it's descend and maintain 9000.
1: Heading 180, descend and maintain 9000, it's a 6-0-7.
0: Japan Air 17, will you speed of your 23 to the north?
2: 23 to the north, Japan Air 17.
3: Approach Maria 394, this afternoon, please, Mahatma 240.
0: Mentally 394, touch approach, good afternoon. Expect that it's Zulu, runway 34 right approach. Clear via route of Tango River. Mentally 394, expect that it's Zulu, runway 34 right approach. Clear via route of Tango River. Entry 394, affirm, just confirm, Zulu approach, expect that it's Zulu, runway 34, right approach.
3: Roger, expect IRS, go Zulu, runway 34, right approach, entry 394.
0: Entry 394, return out of maintain, fly parabol 150.
3: Descend to Zephyr 150, 3394.
0: Delta Alpha 123 Papa, touch approach. Expect that is Zulu, runway 34 right approach. Clear via route of Tango River.
4: Runway 34 right, clear via route of Tango River,
0: 150. Delta Alpha 123 Papa, descend maintain flight level 150. Bravo 8303, turn right heading 200.
5: Right turn 200, Bravo 8303.
0: Bravo S303, contact Tokyo radar 120, respond to
5: 1202, Bravo S303, bye.
0: Orange Liner 46, declared as Rex Tyler, descend and maintain 13000.
6: Declared as Rex Tyler, descend 13000, Orange Liner 46.
7: Contact Bravo Japan, Tokyo 85, Unix Flight 243, descend to Flight 150, contact Oichi.
0: Japan S-Way, flight of approach, runway 34 right, clear via Rubra Tango River. Mentally 394, 11000 by Venus, cancel speed restriction.
3: 11000 by Venus, cancel speed
0: restriction. Delta Alpha 123 Papa, declared direct to Venus, cancel Venus restriction.
4: Yeah,

0: Japan S-75 descend via Star to 9 Alpha down cross Gubra Astra below flight level 150.
1: Descend 9 Alpha down cross Gubra Astra below flight level 150 Japan 07 Japan S-75.

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1: The Fan Air 57, Tokyo approach, good afternoon, runway 34 right, Philadelphia spoke Tango arrival.
0: Runway 34 right, Philadelphia spoke Tango arrival, Fan Air 57.

0: Mentally 394, declare those risk peak. Please cannot maintain 8,000.
1: This is 8,000. Mentally 394, the next two, please, sir.
0: Mentally
1: 8,000, mentally 394.
0: Mentally 394, on the contact Tokyo radar, 120.42.
1: 120.42, mentally 394, good day.
0: Good day. Japan Air 170, reduce speed to 220.
2: 220 knots, then I'm off.
0: Japan Air 57, declare those risk to Sofia, descend via star to 900.
3: Strike Sofia, descend via star to 900, Japan Air 57.

0: Air Peace 5-6 touch approach runway 34 right, clear the VS1, Tango Arrival.
1: Number 34 right, clear the VS1, Tango Arrival, Air Peace 5-6.
0: Spirit Alpha 1-2-3 Papa, declare the direct peak, descend and maintain 6 order.
2: Direct peak, descend 6 order, 1-2 Papa.
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0: Spirit Alpha 123 Papa, contact Tokyo radar 120 respond to.
2: 1202, 123 Papa.
4: Tokyo approach, Savannah 65, 21500, Whiskey, information radio.
0: Japanese 65 Tokyo approach, information Whiskey, expect Iris runway 34 left approach, clear the via Fox, Echo arrival.
4: Spanish 65 Lanka, expect 34 left of 35 on 2. Echo, we check Whiskey.
0: Japanese 65, descend via star to 6 star down.
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0: Disarmia 65, re-clear, direct to Elga, maintain 6000.
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3: Okay, approach, 7171, 172, descending 150, we have with you.
0: 7171 Tokyo approach, expect Arizona at 34 Lima approach, and it could be a spoke echo arrival.
3: Tupac Echo, 34 left, 971.
0: NSC 104, descend of Biasa to 1-1000.
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0: Japan Air 57, reduce to 210 knots.
2: 210 knots, Japan Air 57.
0: Japan Air 785, re-clear, direct to peak.
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0: 일단은 5 7 4 heading 26로 맥스나 2 10 expansion 8 correction. Just for my instance, 6 open.
1: Heading 260, 6000 to final 57.
0: Japan Air 57, contact Tokyo radar, 120, dispatch 2.
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0: Japan Air 7, contact Tokyo radar 1202 Dishan 2, reduce to 2170. 1202, Dishan 2, contact Tokyo radar 1202 Dishan 2. 1202, Dishan 2, contact Tokyo radar 1202 Dishan 2. And 7171, cross Proki at that below 8000 for shortcut.
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2: Airbus 230, Airbus 576. Tokyo approach, Airbus 276, leaving 370.
0: Center 2400, do you have information? Right, Airbus 682, Tokyo approach, check information, XY, and connect 2970, number 34 right.
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0: Lantana 632, spread via Lutans Tango arrival, disarming 10 flight with 200.
2: Lutans Tango arrival, descend to 200, retain
3: it. Tokyo 434, 804-76, flight with 150, we have whiskey.
0: Monitoring 476, Tokyo approach, spread via Swamp Tango arrival, on a 34 right.
3: Swamp Tango arrival, on a 34 right, on a 476.
0: Onicoin 476, disarming 10-1-1-1000.
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0: 1. Dynasty 104, contact Tokyo radar, 120, discharge 2.
1: Tokyo radar, 1202, Dynasty 104.
0: Happy. This is Ryan 682, re-clear direct to Venus and the Sonoma intent flight with 150.
2: Direct to Venus, 150.
0: Happy 576, Ryan heading 200, radar vector to Temis.
1: Heading 200, Happy 576.
0: Airbus 576 and the Sonoma 9000 open.
1: Set 9000, Airbus 576.

0: Then 7171, cross Edgar 4000, clear Hardest number 34 left approach.
1: Cross Edgar 4000, clear Dial 34 left approach, 7171.
0: At this time, 7-6 traffic to 11-10 o'clock to 2 miles and start to west of them, reading 7,500, descend 4,000, 747, going to runway 34, Lima.
2: Another heading set, yeah, beach 576.
0: Yep. At this time, 7-6 to reduce to 2-1-0.
2: Reduce to 1-0, yeah, beach 576.
0: Only 5-4-7-6, is going to maintain 1-0-1-0, cancel the speed of restriction.
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0: Only 7-8-0-0, stock approach. Checking information, S4, please, and 7-9-7-0. Lama 34 right.
5: Lama 34 right, clear 70, clear 70, clear 70,
0: clear 70. Antenna 800, clear VS 12, Tango.

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0: Montana 800, be clear, direct to Big Sam, maintain flight with 150. Montana 632, this one maintain 13,000.
1: 13,000, we need a 632.
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1: 11,000, we're getting it.
2: Tokyo Gato 450, the summer level 4099.
0: This is 450, good afternoon, Tokyo approach. Report altitude now. Good, that's F-O-5 throw, taking information Yankee. And can I see an accident throw, I'm a 3-4 right.
2: 3-4 right, 2-8-2-9-7-0, Yankee, 4-5-0.
0: Yes, F-O-5 throw, and can I be a Lieutenant Tango arrival? This is my intent for the advanced accident throw.
2: Lieutenant Tango arrival, descend on level 1-7-0, Yankee, 4-5-0.

0: 向北拨号123号码的小四零。
1: Hey, Sam, can I ask your mama for the kitchen?
0: Thank you, mama, for the kitchen. Thank you, mama.
2: Orange China 800, fly heading 180, back down to Kenny. Fly heading 180, Orange China
1: 800.
0: Orange China 632, fly heading 050, back down to Kenny. Fly heading 050, Orange China 632.
1: Flight China 800, descend
0: main chain 9000. Descend
1: 9000, Flight China 800. Flight 450, recreate direct to Venus, main chain flight is 170.
0: Alright, Venus, maintain cargo 170,
1: Flight China 632, sound lifting 030, descend main chain 8000.
0: 030, 8000, Flight China 632.

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1: 120 Dishima 2.
0: Tokyo approach this afternoon and runway 34 right. Expect that to do the runway 34 right approach. Westhead 80, clearly a 2 Tango arrival. Descent to reach straight with 150 by left four. Okay, 450, the runway 10 flight with 150, cancel DNS restriction.
1: Descent level 150, cancel DNS restriction.

0: Endeavor 450 confirmed cancel Venus speed and altitude restriction.
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1: No problem. Whitechef Angel, the sun of my engine 11000, cross the rest of the below flight of the 150.
2: 11000,
1: cross flight to 100 and steady. Right center 800, the sun of my engine 6000.
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1: United 209 at Tokyo approach, information Zulu, United 209 at 7-0, now at 3-4 right.
0: The information Zulu, Alchemist 209 at 7-0, running 3-4 right, Geneva 209 now.
1: United 209 at Philadelphia, 1 to Tango, arrival, Tokyo grid, just maintain 1-1000.
0: The player starts to Tango arrival after grid descent 1-1000, Guinea 209.
2: Control, approach, 1-2-3-1, on descent, level 240, level of Obama.
1: Obama, Singapore, 1-2, Tokyo approach, information Zulu, NS 209, 7-0, runway 34 right.
2: Okay, runway 34 right, Zulu 29, 7-0, Singapore, 1-2.
1: Airport 12 and declare via Blue Tango arrival. Now re-clear direct to Venus and the Sonoma Indian flight with 150.
2: Descend 150 direct to Venus and Blue Tango arrival. And Singapore 12 request runway 34 left view of performance.
1: Okay, Singapore 12 expect out of time with 34 left approach and no change.
2: Number 1, you confirm descent flight level 150.
1: Airport 12, A-Farm, flight level 150, Virgin Tango, and expect out of number 34 left approach.
2: Number 12, descent flight level 150, Virgin Tango, and runway 34 left for number 12.
1: It's my pleasure. Cathay 450, re-clear direct to peak, and the Sonoma intent 1-1000.
3: Alright, peak. Descend 11,000, Cathay 450.
1: All station Tokyo approach simultaneous parallel ice approaches from 34 left and right time progress. Geneva 209, re-clear direct to Big Sam.
0: The direct Big Sam, Geneva 209.
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1: Therefore, 12, descend to reach 1,000 by Venus.
2: Descend to reach 1,000 by Venus, number 12.

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1: Heading 170, maintain 11,000, linear 209.
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1: Okay, descend 6000 cross Venus at 11,000 below number 12.
0: Venus 09 and 10 watering 1800.
2: Anyone 80 Venus 09?

0: Westjet 8-0, fly heading 230, back down to Timmy.
1: 230, that is Westjet 8-0.
2: Right heading 190, descend 8000, Chinair 2090.
0: Chinair 2090, contact Tokyo radar 120, decimal 2.
2: Contact Tokyo radar 120, decimal 2, Chinair 2090.
0: Westjet 810, battery 240.
1: 240, Westjet.
0: Westjet 8-0 and contact Tokyo radar 120 decimal 2.
1: Tokyo radar 120
3: decimal 2. Tokyo approach left turn 845. Flag away 150 US Zulu.
0: TV 245 Tokyo approach, runway 34 right. Clear via Ruta, tank friction. Swamp tank arrival.
3: Runway 34 right, clear via swamp tank 4 arrival 845.
0: 10412, fly heading 350, red vector to Zena, descend main 5000.
4: Okay, fly heading 350 and descend 5000 feet, about 12.
0: Temple 12, no delay, descend 5000, for shortcut.
4: Okay, descend 5000 feet, no restriction to the ball, 12.
0: Therefore, 12, I found no restriction, and this is perfect for no delay descent, please. It's able. And contact Tokyo radar, 120, decimal 2.
4: Alright, descending 5000 now, and 120, decimal 2, for 12, right?
0: Goodbye. TMA 245, Requia, Director Vixen, descend maintain 11000.
3: Direct Vixen, descend maintain 11000, 245.
0: Only 4920, Requia, Director Venus, and descend maintain flight with 150.
3: Line up to Venus, descend to 150, 920.

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1: Descent line 10, 1-5-0, I guess.

0: Tokyo Approach, calling for 904, leading to the 16-15-32.
1: Only for 904, Tokyo Approach, summit 34 right. There will be a swamp tanko arrival.
0: Tower 34, there will be a swamp tanko arrival for 904.
1: Gateway 345, right heading 180, vector to Temis.
2: Heading 180, vector to Temis, 345.
1: J-345 cross direction of right heading 170 and the summit 9 open.
2: How far J-845?
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2: Heading 170, descend maintain 9000 J-845.
1: The summit 9, liquid direct to Vena.
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1: Only 4920, the summer intern 13000, cancel Venus restriction.
3: The 117, cancel Venus restriction.
1: Only 4920, negative, the summer intern 13000, cancel Venus restriction. Only 4904, after grip, the summer intern 11000.
0: After grip, descend 11000, hold for 9904.
1: Gateway 245, right heading 160.
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0: 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The sensor is 11,000 by Venus, Pennsylvania. Please hold the system.
1: The sensor is 11,000 by Venus, Pennsylvania. Please hold the system.
0: 24992, throttle Lake Pierre, direct to Timmins, to Sonoma Intent 8,000. 924 Timmins,
1: to Asia, number 920.
0: On it on 9-0-4, determine 10-1-0-1000, cancel the speed restriction.
1: Descent 10-1-0-1000, cancel the speed restriction, rolling for 9-0-4.
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0: 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Emirates 318 Super, descending flight 0150, passing 0150.
1: Emirates 318 Soja approach, runway 34X, despegare runway 34X approach.
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1: 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Emirates 318, 300 via Swamp Echo arrival.
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2: Descend 11,000, all Nippon 5. So, British 36, Cherokee passing Florida 1584 flight 150 by Greece, information 0.
1: British
2: 36, Cherokee passing Florida 1584 flight 150 by Greece, information 0. Dispatch 36, Cherokee passing Florida 1584 flight 150 by Greece, information 0.

Runway 34 right, and clear the route at single arrival, descend to reach flight number 2405 and 7.

0: 日本ファイブ、ディスランの 2000, 6000, オール日本ファイブ。
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1: 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Eastern 601, Eastern 603.
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1: 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MS 318, contact Tokyo radar, 120, 102. 120, that's 102, MS 318.
0: All Nippon 5, contact Tokyo radar 120, 102.
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0: Three clear, you're in Venus, descend and maintain glide level 200 Dynasty, 126.
1: Tokyo approach, this is 107, direct street, maintain glide level 150, we have Alpha.
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2: The bus heading to arrival, ILS Zulu 34 right, maintain
0: 1507, descend 1000. Direct descent, descend maintain 1000, descend 1107.
2: Dynasty 126,
0: descend 1500, 150.

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1: runway
0: 34 right, clear
1: to be a Ruta 35 arrival.
0: Please leave 34 right, stay by Ruta 35 arrival, and then stand with 24 by Mama, Japan at 864.

0: Tokyo approach, good afternoon, Cebu 5056, direct Mapas, descending level 240.
1: Cebu 5056, Tokyo approach, default altitude.
0: Passing level 280, Cebu 5056.
1: Cebu 5056, Tokyo runway 34 right, six items to Zulu, runway 34 right approach, clear the via route as 35 arrival. Descending cargo, default drop by Mama.
0: Expect 34, ILS 34 right, Rutas Tango, descent level 240, reach Mamas by 240, Cebu 5056.

0: Right, maintain
1: 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Japan 864, Italy, Adidas, Vina, 650.
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1: 7, maintain level 170, Cebu 5056.
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0: Giant 7141, try heading 250, Vector 2C, maintain 6,000.
2: Heading 250, Vector to peak 10, 7141, maintain.

0: Japan 0 6 1 release speed 2 230
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0: Tokyo approach runway number one, all leaving level 330, plus minus 240, V number alpha.
1: Orange runway number one, four, Tokyo approach runway 34, right, clear to be a route of 35, arrival. Century travel 240 by mama.
0: I descend flight 240 by Namas, clear route of 35 arrival, expect 34 Romeo, Orange Runway
1: 14. 7556 by heading 020, vector 22.
2: Fly heading 020, vector 22,
1: 5505. 7556 by heading 020, vector 22, and additional maintain 6000.
2: Heading 020, vector 25, descend to 6000.5, 5, 5, 5.

Orange Liner 624, Flight Heading 030, Vector 270.

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1: 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Korean Air Transport.
0: Information one one thousand. Korean Air Transport.
1: 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Korean Air Transport.
0: Information one one thousand. Korean Air Transport.
1: Information one one thousand. Korean Air Transport.
0: Information one one thousand. Korean Air Transport.
1: Information one one thousand. Korean Air Transport.
0: Information one one thousand. Korean Air Transport.
1: Information one one thousand.
0: Korean Air Transport.
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0: Korean Air Transport.
1: Information one one thousand.
0: Korean Air Transport.
1: Information one one thousand.
0: Korean Air Transport.
1: Information one one thousand.
0: Korean Air Transport.
1: Information one one thousand.
0: Korean Air Transport.
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0: Korean

0: 先生就 confirm the eviction of Mamas level 240.
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1: 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10 10 10 10 10 10 10 10 10 10 10 10 10 10 10 10 10 10 10 10 10 10 10 10 10 10 10 10 10 10 10 10 10 10 10 10 10 10 10 10 10 10 10 10 10 10 10 10 10 10 10 10 10 10 10 10 10 10 10 10 10 10 10 10 10 10 10 10 10 10 10 10 10 10 10 10 10 10 10 10 10 10 10 10 10 10 10 10 10 10 10 10 10 10 10 10 10 10 10 10 10 10 10 10 10 10 10 10 10 10 10 10 10 10

0: Narration 70, descend please, 11,000 by Dina, cancel speed restriction.
1: 11,000 by Dina, cancel speed restriction, region 70.
0: Korean Air 2131, descend on the intense 6,000, release speed 2210 knots.
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1: 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Contact Tokyo Radar 120.2, Yancheng 194, good day.
0: Thanks.
2: Tokyo approach, you're giving me a big 360 leaving level 270 and descent level 240, we have level.
0: Good evening, Airbus 360 Tokyo approach, runway 34 right, cleared via route up down arrival, descend on the main chain cycle 150.
2: Runway 34 right, cleared via route up down arrival, descend level 150, this is the approach.
0: Airbus 360 Tokyo address to peak.
2: Next peak, Airbus 360.
3: Approach good, afternoon on control at 646-550, we're transitioning 240, information Bravo.
0: Hong Kong Shadow 646 to Tokyo approach, number 34 right, cleared via route up tango arrival, descend on the main chain cycle 150.
3: Okay, left 34 right, and route up tango arrival, descend cycle 150, Hong Kong Shadow 646.
0: Astana Bantero 602 approach, runway 34 right, cleared via swamp, tango arrival, descent 3-5-0, 150 by grid.
4: Check 34 right, swamp, tango arrival, descent 150 by grid, Astana 106. Tokyo approach, Astana 106, thank you for your descent 0-3-4 left.
0: Astana 106, runway 34 left, if departure runway, take runway 34 right, please.
4: Roger, 34 right, Astana 106.
0: Hong Kong Shuttle 646, clear direct to peak.
3: 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Peak, Hong Kong Shuttle 646.

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0: Continue just to start to 525 approach. Expect to direct Zulu runway 34 right approach. Clear to be a route of Tango arrival. Just start to 525 clear direct to Venus. Descend runway 10 50 150. Concourse 2646, descend runway 10 67.
2: Descend runway 10 67, Concourse 2646.

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Delta Star 25, it is the other left to speed. 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

0: Ashina 1-0-6, Terry 4 heading.
1: Ashina 1-0-6, Star by heading 210, Vesta 2 semi. Right heading 210, Ashina 106.
0: Delta Star 25, reduce speed to 250 knots or less.
2: 250 knots or less, please.
0: Ashina 1-0-6, report speed.
1: Hey, 250 knots, Ashina 106.
0: Ashina 1-0-6, radar, maintain 250 knots.
1: Maintain speed 250 knots, Ashina 106.

NC1 Delta Tokyo approach runway 34 right, clear to be a route of downward arrival. Descent reach 5 to 240 by moment.

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0: 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Homeland 8827, descend the runway 5000.
2: Descend the runway 5000, Homeland 8827.
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1: 1835,
0: just 35. Dynasty 108, descend the runway 10, final 2000.
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0: Thanks, Rainer 404, this is the direct to semi, 1090-10-67. Homeland AH27, rhythm navigation, direct to semi, maintain 5000 to the semi, clear silence to the runway 34 right approach.
1: Tyrannus, direct to semi, maintain 5000 feet, clear RF Zulu, runway 34 right, Homeland 88 from Sally.
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1: 16 after passing Greece, please address to Richmond, Richmond Elevation 1000. Southwest Greece, Richmond, Richmond Elevation 1000, Airport 166.
0: Mainliner 404, descend on the main stand 5000, maintain 5000 under the semi, clear side is through the runway 34 right approach.
2: Maintain 5000 under the semi, clear the power through the runway 34 right approach, rest line at 404.
0: Mainliner 310, descend on the main stand 5000, 150.
2: Maintain 5000, 150, clear the 310.

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1: Chicago, ATC 4, Tokyo Approach, runway 34 right. Thank you, I did Zulu, runway 34 right approach. Clear the VR, Subans, Tango arrival.
0: So, Chicago, ATC 4, descend runway 34 right, descend to runway from Tango arrival. Yes, thank you.
1: Chicago 834, Roger. Maintain fighter 150.
0: Maintain level 150, Chicago 834.
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2: Descend maintain 6,000, North 7,000.
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1: Dynasty 1308. Thank you, Bertrand. After that, I'm going to take 2 hours, I'm
0: going to take 2 hours. Yes, 2 hours, I'm going to confirm the information, echo.
1: Echo, I'm going to take 2 hours.
0: Yes, Link 6217, Roger, runway 34 right, clear to be a route of Tango arrival.
1: Runway 34 right, route of Tango arrival, I think it's 6217.
0: Yes, Link 6217, secure direct to Venus, descend and maintain 50150.
1: Clear to the right to Venus, descend for level 150, I think it's 6217.
0: Note 79, fly heading 200, better to Demi.
2: Heading
0: 200,
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0: Yep, number 66, fly heading 190, vector to Temix, descend on the main chain, 6000.
3: Fly heading 190, descend 6000, level 3166.

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1: Down to 6,000, heading 040, climbing 528, heavy.
0: 25-2-8, reduce speed to 230 knots.
1: 230 knots, climbing 528, heavy.

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0: Romeo Delta Roger, Qantas 79 heavy, descending to flight level 240, direct from left.
1: Qantas 79 Tokyo approach, runway 34 right. Expected to Zulu, runway 34 right approach, Narita QNH 2973.
0: High lift runway 34 right, Bruce S. Tango, on the 79.
1: Qantas 79, expected is Zulu runway 34 right approach, and cleared by Bruce S. Tango right now. You can maintain flight level 150.
0: You can maintain flight level 150, the high lift Zulu 34 right, Bruce S. Tango, on the 79.
1: Polycon 8442, we still direct to Jared.
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0: Marine Liner 18, sliding 040, Vector 210, reduce speed to 230 knots.
3: Heading 040, reduce 230 knots, Marine Liner 18.
0: Island 324, turn Whitening 20, drop Vector 210, keep your maintain 6-0.
4: Whitening 200, then maintain, pop on, this is Island 324.
0: Island 324, keep your maintain 6-0,
4: heading 2. Heading 200, then maintain 6-0, Island 324.
0: Island 324, maintain 220 knots.
4: Maintain 220 knots, Island 324.
0: Only for 8442, reach zero direct of peak.
1: Secure direct of peak, only for 8442.
0: Island 324, contact Tokyo radar, 120
4: decimal 2. 120 decimal 2, Island 324.
0: Orange Liner 18, Descender Maintain 10,000.
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0: 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Expect it to Zulu, runway 34 right approach.
2: Expect it to runway 34 right to Echo 703.
0: Morning point 442, flying 040, vector 2.
4: Flying 040, morning point 442.
0: Morning point 442, reduce speed to 21 knots.
4: Yes, PJ, 210 knots on point 442.
0: Orange Line 18, contact Tokyo Radar 120.
3: 1200, Orange Line 18.
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3: After passing grid, descend and maintain 1000, yes, order 703.
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2: Pocket Hook, Starwalker 804, heavy, pacing 303, descend by with 2405, by Mama, information echo.
0: Starwalker 804, Tokyo Atlas, Yaritaki Plains, Designer 73, information postcross, expect to Zulu runway 34 right.
2: Expect runway 34 right and encounter 2, Manor 73, and set again the rate of clearance, Starwalker 804.
0: Starwalker
2: 804,
0: clear via
2: Ruta 3 arrival, keep your maintenance, Starwalker 150. Clear Ruta 3 arrival, step 150, Starwalker
0: 804.
3: Only point 442,
0: contact Tokyo radar
3: 1202. Tokyo radar 1202, only point 442.
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1: 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Montes 79.

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0: Tower Flight 04, turn left heading 020, descend on engine 6.
1: Left heading 020, descend 6000, Tower Flight 04.
0: Tower Flight 04, contact Tokyo radar 120, 12.
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1: 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Japan 6788, Leaf Zero Direct, Jared.

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1: Clear direct of peak, Japan maintain 1-2000, Japan 67
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3: 67
0: Japan 6778, we have a similar call sign, Japan 6788, so useful.
3: We'll do it, Japan 6778.

0: Japanese 678H, you can maintain 10,000, contact Tokyo Radar 120, this is Tokyo
1: Radar 120, this is 12, you can maintain 10,000, Japan 678H.

0: Japanese 678, now departure traffic congested, so reduce to 250 knots.
1: 250 knots, Japanese 678.

0: Delta Bravo Japan 942, leaving for Delta 2724, for Delta 2477, Hokuto.
1: Delta 942, Tokyo Approach, runway 34 right, Richard Electro, Taira, descend on my left, Delta 150.
0: Richard Electro, Taira, descend for Delta 150, Japan 942.

Gentlemen, 9000 and 2307 Natal, this is Japan 6778.

0: the approach to China 9919, just need to fly level 2 for the passing flight level 300, waiting for making Fox.
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1: 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Japan's position, ASN 9999, declare maintain flight level 150.
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2: Tokyo Bros. Johnny 08,
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1: 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Expect that it's Zulu, runway 34 right approach. Clear via Swamp Tango Arriva.
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0: 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All systems are approved, 92 units, 29974, units 29974.

0: Approach United 8, 7, 3, 25, decimal 6, 7, 5, 2, 4, 0, by Mama's information, hotel.
1: United Incident 3, Tokyo Approach, Expressaris Zulu, runway 34 right approach, clear via Ruta Tango arrival.
0: Good news, Tango arrival, expect Isle of Zulu 34 right, United 873.
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2: Tokyo Control, Qantas 61, descending to reach flight level 240 by Mama.
0: Qantas 61, Tokyo Approach, expect Iris Zulu, runway 34 right approach, clear via Ruta Tango arrival.
2: I left Zulu, 34 right, the route is Tango arrival, Qantas 61.
0: United A73, declared direct to Venus, Nissan maintain 11,000.
3: Direct Venus, descend 11,000, United 873.
0: Qantas 61, Nissan maintain flight level 150.
2: Nissan maintain flight level 150, Qantas 61.
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2: Look at processing 408 of flight level 150.
0: Destination 408 touch approach, runway 34 right, expect direct Zulu, runway 34 right approach, clear VS1, Tango arrival.
2: Runway 34 right, expect direct Zulu, runway 34 right approach, clear VS1, Tango arrival, we have hotel Destination 408.
1: Ethiopian 672 confirm, descent 9000 unrestricted. They're descending 9000 unrestricted Ethiopian 672.
3: Tokyo approach, good evening, Airpeach 506, leaving level 255, descending 240 by Mama Street Hotel.
0: Airpeach 506, Tokyo approach, expect direct Zulu, runway 34 right approach, clear via Rutas Tango arrival.
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0: United 873, declare as Rex Peak.
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0: United 873, descend to maintain 6000.
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0: Ethiopian 672, fly heading 180, vector route and maintain 9000.
1: Heading 180, descend 9000, please, Ethiopian 672.
0: Destination 408, video speed route 250 knots, then descend to maintain 11000.
2: Video speed 250 knots, then descend 11000, destination 408.
3: Cross, climb request heading 030, G weather.
0: Descend for units again.
3: Qantas 6-1, request heading 030, G weather.
0: Qantas 6-1, Roger, fly heading 030, vector route and mix, descend to maintain 11,000.
3: Heading 030, descend to maintain 1,000, Qantas.
0: Ethiopian 672, descend to maintain 6,000.
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0: United 873, contact Tokyo radar 120.2.
4: 120.2, United 873,
0: Takana. Qantas 6-1, reduce speed to 250 knots.
3: 250 knots, Qantas 6-1.
0: Airpeach 506, descend to maintain 13,000.
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0: Quanta 6-1, we did see the 2-3-0 now.
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0: Ethiopian 672, will you see the 230 knots?
1: This 230 knots, Ethiopian 672.
0: Contact 61, descend maintain 7000.
2: Descend maintain 7000, corner 61. Corner 61, clear of weather.
0: Contact 61, Raja, continue present heading, the sergeant.
2: Present heading, corner 61.
0: The spring for the right, will you see the 230 knots and descend maintain 9000.
3: Speed of 230 knots and descend 9000, just spin for the right.

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1: 120 response 2, Ethiopian 672, good day.
0: Good day. Airpeace 506, will you speed to 250 now?
2: Speed 250, hot, Airpeace 506. Tokyo approach Airpeace 506, speed to performance request cancel, speed restriction at Vina.
0: Airpeace 506, cancel speed restriction. Descend maintain 1-1 turn down.
2: Descend 1-1 turn down, cancel 2-2 turn down to Airpeace 506.
0: Airpeace 506, cancel speed and altitude restriction.
2: Cancel both restrictions, descend, just descend 1-1 turn down. Question confirm, 130 Airpeace 506.
0: Airpace 506, 1-1 turn down, cancel all restrictions.
2: Descend 1-1 turn down, Airpeace 506.

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1: Is an enemy J-9000, Pacific 300, okay.
0: Pacific 300, increase rate of descent until reaching 9000.
1: Increasing rate of descent.
0: Airship 506 contact Tokyo radar 120.2.
2: Tokyo radar 120.2, Airship 506.
3: Tokyo approach, Konbanwa, to the 874 descending level 240 by 9.
0: Good day 74, Tokyo approach, Konbanwa, expect RS Duru, runway 34 right approach, clear via Ruta 35 level.
3: Good
0: eye 74, resume normal speed, but below 10 tower down to maintain 250 knot
3: RS. Normal speed at 10 down to below 250 knot RS.
0: Good eye 74, resound maintain flight level 150.
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4: Tokyo approach, Turkish 300 heavy, confirm unrestricted descent 9000.
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0: 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Good eye 74, declare direct to Venus.
3: Venus to the
0: Turkish 300, fly heading 180, vector retemis, maintain 9 hour down.
4: Heading 180 for vectoring, descend and maintain 9 hour, Turkish 300 ahead.
0: Good eye 74, information hotel QNH 29R74, report passing altitude.
3: Passing 224, no,
0: 29R74 coming to the station. Good eye 74, thank you. Bohemian 630, Tokyo approach.
5: 630,
0: runway 34 right, clear via Ruta Tango arrival.
5: 34 right, Ruta Tango arrival, Bosnia
0: 630. Turkish 300, return maintain 6000.
4: Return maintain 6000, Turkish 300 heavy.
0: Turkish 300, contact Tokyo radar 120.2.
4: 120.2, good day, Turkish 300 heavy.
0: 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Bosnia 630, declare direct Venus.

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1: Yeah, direct Venus,
0: Orange Liner 114, video speed to 230 knots. Mancast 700, Tokyo approach, remaining runway 34 right. Expect Alice Zulu, runway 34 right approach. Clear via Ruta 35 arrival.
1: Ruta 35 Alice Zulu, runway
0: 34 right. Bohemian 630, report altitude.
2: Passing flight level 235 to flight level 150, Bohemian 630.
0: Bohemian 630, Raja. Ruta 74, declare direct peak.
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0: Suda 74, contact Tokyo radar 120, respond to.
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0: 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Smartcat 700, return and maintain flight level 150. Bohemia 630, declare direct peak.
2: Declare direct peak, Bohemia 630.
4: Tokyo Tokyo, good evening, Korean Air 713, descend flight level 150 by 3010.
0: Korean 713, Tokyo departure, Fujian Tokyo approach, good evening, runway 34 left, clear via swamp, echo arrival.
4: Confirm approach runway 34 Lima or Romeo?
0: Runway 34 Lima.
4: Approach runway 34 Lima, swamp, echo arrival, Korean Air
0: 713.
5: Tokyo, good evening, UPS 109, descending flight level 240, reach by Lima.
0: UPS 109, Tokyo approach, good evening, expect Alice Zulu, runway 34 right approach, clear via Ruta 35 arrival.
5: UPS 109, you were partly readable. New performance, we will require landing runway 34 left in Lima side.
0: UPS 109, Raja, for your performance, expect Iris runway 34 left approach. Clear via Ruta 35 arrival.
5: Runway 34 left, Ruta go, UPS 109.
0: Mancat 700, declare direct to Venus. Bohemian 630, report speed.
2: Maintaining 280 knots, Boeing 65.
0: Bohemian 630, Raja, maintain present speed.
2: Maintain present speed and approaching flight level 150, Boeing 60.
0: Bohemian 630, affirm, maintain flight level 150. Contact Tokyo radar 120, small 2.
2: Maintain 150, 1202, Boeing 630.
0: UPS 109, descend maintain flight level 150.
5: Descend maintain flight level 150, UPS 109.
0: Korean Air 713, descend and maintain 11 third.
4: Say again, Korean Air 713.
0: Korean Air 713, descend and maintain 11 third.
4: Descend and maintain 1000, Korean Air 713.
0: Orange Liner 114, descend to reach 10 third by green.
1: Descend to reach 10 third by green, Orange Liner 114.
0: UPS 109, declare direct Venus. Declare direct Venus,
5: UPS 109.
0: Smartcap 700, reduce speed to 280 knots. Nippon Kargo 242, Tokyo Approach, Raja, for your performance. Expect Iris Runway 34 left approach. Clear via Rutas Echo Arrival. Nippon Kargo 242, return and maintain flight level 150. Smartcat 700, contact Tokyo radar 120, small 2. Great. UPS 109, return and maintain 12 down.
5: This is maintain 12 down.
0: Qatar 06, Tokyo approach confirm. Qatar 06, expect Alice Zulu, runway 34 right approach, clear via Ruta 35 arrival.
5: Okay, ILS Zulu 34 right and Bhutas Tango arrival to carry 80.
0: Orange Liner 114, reduce speed rule 210 knots.
1: Yes, 210, Orange Liner 114.
0: All station source approach, Narita QNS 2974. Simultaneous parallel ILS approach is to runway 34 left and right in progress.Qatar 06 confirm, grid via Swamp Tango arrival.
5: Okay, now change to Swamp Tango arrival, Qatar 806.
0: GPS 109 now increase rate of descent until reaching 120.
5: UPS 109 or say again.
0: UPS 109 now increase rate of descent until reaching 120.
5: Qatar
0: A06, determine maintain 11,000.
5: Determine maintain 11,000, QNS 2974.

0: UPS 109, additional maintain 6 down, cross Venus, up or below 10 down.
1: The 17, 6000, cross Venus, up or below 10 down, UPS 109.

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2: Heads are down by Aquos, Nippon Cargo 242.
0: Korean 713, contact Tokyo radar 120.02.
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0: Philippine 432, flight heading 020, vector 2, semi, becoming 10, 9000.
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0: Nippon Cargo 242, Weekend Direct, Gina, cross 7 miles before Gina at 4000, cleared 4 Alex runway 34 left approach. Jetstream 426, release 0 to 210 knots, all right.
2: Copy 210 all right, Jetstream 426.

0: Viva 196 Tokyo Approach, Expect this Zulu Runway 34 Right Approach, Philadelphia Route 35 Arrival, Region Normal Speed.Philippine 432, this time in 10, 6000.
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0: Diva 196, please direct of Kyra, Vista maintain flight 150. Nippon Cargo 242, traffic 11 o'clock, 5 miles north, westbound 6000, Airbus 320, runway 34 right inbound.
1: Nippon Cargo 242.
0: Standby for this.
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1: Champagne is 5000, clear the island, Zulu, approach number 34, right.
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3: Descent to 5,000 feet, maintain 5,000 until 10 minutes clear. I'm Zulu, runway 34 right, just wing 426.

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0: 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Cleared for less Zulu, and 3-4 light up. This time
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0: 5000 until Chemix. And until Chemix, runway Zulu, runway 3-4 approach. This time maintain 5000, cleared for less Zulu, runway 3-4 light up.
1: Number
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0: Destiny 426, Delistra 2170 North Suarez. Contact Narita Tower, 1-1-3-5.
2: Copy 170 Risk, Tower 1185, Destiny 426. Thank you, good night.
0: Good night.

Alright, China 512 to approach runway 34 right. Red via Lutas Tango level. Descent to reach level 2405.

0: Hong Kong Shuttle 652, this time in 10, 5000, maintain 5000 until skimming. Clear the pilot to Zulu, runway 34 right approach.
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0: 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Clear the pilot to Zulu, runway 34 right, of course.
1: 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Clear the pilot to Zulu, runway 34 right, of course. 512.

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1: you're my mom. NSC 106 Talk Approach. Expect a rest of Zulu Runway B4 Light Approach. Information Juliet. Arita Kenex 2975.Dynasty 106, Wicked Electro, Tyra, Tango, Yankee, Lima, Echo, Romeo, becoming 10 flight
0: 180. Ready, Tyler, and the driver, what's the name of your channel?

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1: Cafe 500, throttle cap road, information Juliet, Narita QNH 29975, expect a reference to runway 34 right approach.
0: QNH 29975 and we'll get information Juliet, IOS 234 right, Cafe 500.
1: Cafe 500, and report altitude bus.
0: Altitude passing, flight level 286.
1: Cafe 500, Russia, we can look to Tyler, Tango, Yankee, Lima, Echo, Romeo, information flight level 200.
0: Tyler, and then flight level 200, Cafe 500.

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0: Direct Alpha, I see 10 minutes for 2200, Cafe 5200.
1: Dynasty 106, maintain flight level 150.
0: Maintain flight level 150, 107, 106.

0: Thank you, Bruce. Good evening. China is in 2711. Descend flight level 240. Where are you from, Mr. India?
1: China is on 271. Tokyo approach. Expect address Zulu. Runway 34 right approach. Information Kilo. Narita KNH 2975.
0: Expect as Zulu. Runway 34 right. Good 2975. China is in 271.
1: China is on 271 and report altitude.
0: China is on 271, parking flight level 269, descent flight level 240.
1: China is on 271, Russia. Cleared via route Tango level, maintain flight level 240.
0: Cleared route Tango level, maintain flight level 240, China is on 271.
1: Cathay 500, descent maintain flight level 150.
2: Descent maintain 150, Cathay 500.

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2: Break the first today in the front cargo 143. Break the unit, runway 34 left to performance.
0: Nippon Cargo 143, Tokyo approach, Roger, runway 34 rest. We expect that it's runway 34 rest approach. It's going to be a super echo arrival.
2: Nippon Cargo 143
0: and report altitude.
2: We are level 190,
0: Nippon Cargo 143, Nippon Cargo 143, Dynasty 106,
2: 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System maintain 13,000, Dynasty 106.

0: Podcast Road Trip is 530 leaving with 279 and 1240 Mama 30.
1: Epic 530 Tokyo approach on with 34 right. Spread via Lutas Tango level. It's a maintain flight level 150.
0: Now with 34 right. Lutas Tango level. Inside 150 Epic 530.
1: That's a 500. It's a maintain 13000.
2: 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Can you pass 00?
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1: Victor Delta Venus, Epic 530.
0: Dynasty 106, descend maintain 5000, maintain 5000 until semi. Clear for this Zulu runway 34 right approach.
1: Descend maintain 5000, 5000 until semi, and clear the Zulu runway 34 right at Dynasty 106.
0: Cathay 500, descend maintain 11000.
2: Descend maintain 11000, Cathay 500. Cathay
3: 500, Cathay 500, Cathay 500.
0: Epic 582 to Cap Road, runway 34 right. Flight BF1, Tango arrival, maintain flight 150.
3: Runway 34 right, BF1, Tango arrival, flight 150, Epic 582.

0: 东高个王佛市的上面天还是到达。
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0: Airbase 530, we can direct to peak.
2: Okay, direct to peak, Airbase 530.

0: 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Clear for Alice Zulu, runway 34 right approach.
1: Descend 5000 and maintain 5000 until team is and clear for RS to approach one way 34 right, Cathay 500.
0: Airbus 530, descend maintain 13000.
2: Descend 137, Airbus 530.

0: Yeah, please fly to flight heading 180. 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
1: Heading 180, start maintain 9000, please fly to you.
0: Yeah, please 530, please start maintain 11000.
2: Descend 11000, please 530.
0: Yeah, please 530, it is produced 50.
2: Yes, 250, that is 530.
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0: Bye bye. China is 1271, we get a result, Kemi.
4: Great flight, Dynasty Kemi. Tango, Echo, Mike, India, Sierra, China is 271.
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2: Maintain present, China 3271, and then request descend.
0: Standby. 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
1: 99271, copy that, stand by for approach.
0: Airbus 530, fly heading 010, vector 270, becoming 107 bottom.
1: Heading 010, 107, survey, Airbus 530.
0: 99271, becoming 106,000.
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0: Airbus 530,
2: Flight
0: 190, DVD
1: 530,
0: Nippon Cargo 143, maintain 4000 until Gina, cleared 4RS number 34 left approach.
1: Maintain 4000 until Gina, cleared RS 34 left approach, Nippon Cargo 143.
0: All stations stock approach, parallel RS approach, number 34 left and right in progress. NS1271, contact Narita Tower, 1-5-0-3-5.
1: 1-8-3-5, transit 271, how good it?
0: Cargo 143, delay to you, 190 knots.
1: Reduce 190 knots, Cargo 143.

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0: 25 Tokyo approach, expect ILS number 834, left approach. Now, this is a direct to Tyler, recommend them, 9000.
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0: Tokyo Coast, Nippon, 8502, information Lima, leaving flight level 157, retaining flight level 150. The request landing ground is T4 left due to performance.
1: 1.8502 Tokyo approach, number T4 left, the extent I guess number T4 left approach, followed by a strong unbelievable.
0: Now is 3-4 left, expect direct now is 3-4 left, swap, Anguara is our only point, 502.
2: Approach FH 508, maintain level 240 with Lima.
1: FH 508, Tokyo approach, number 3-4 right, now retract direct to Tyler, retract maintain level 150.
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1: 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Expect at least Zulu runway 34 right approach. Will be just one to come arrival.
0: Expect to iris 34 right Zulu.
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0: Malaysia Malaysia 870 Papawa, descending number 240.
1: Morning, Taxi Center, Komawa, Tokyo Approach. Expect RS 0, runway 34 right approach. Will be a route as hang arrival.
0: Roger, I expect for RS 0, runway 34 right, route as take go arrival, Malaysia 870.

0: Australia 705 fly heading 180 vector 2 Temi, descending say 9000.
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0: Friendly Accident 5 Town, right heading 220.
1: Heading 220, correct 705.
0: Friendly Accident 5, resume navigation, direct 10 minutes, clear for S2, runway 34 right approach.
1: Direct 10 minutes, clear for S2, runway 34 right approach, correct 705.
0: Marine Drive 70, resume maintain 5000, clear for S2, runway 34 right approach, and maintain 240 knots or greater.
2: Roger, descend and maintain 5000, clear for ILS Azul approach, runway 34 right, maintain 240 knots, Malindo or greater, Malindo 870.

0: Quirinus 705, maintain speed 170 knots or greater until 7 dme.
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1: Lift maintain, 5000, clear Palestulu, runway 34 right approach, PAPC1C.

0: Marine Life 70 maintain 180 knots or greater until 10 DME.
1: 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Malindo 870.

0: Okay, Frosty, Japan 86996, maintain flight level 240, descend runway.
1: Japan 86996, Tokyo approach, runway 34 right, flying heading 040, vector to Tennis, descend maintain 50150.
0: Runway 34 right, heading 040, descend maintain flight level 150, Japan 86996.
2: 12870, establish ILS Zulu, runway 34 right.
1: Narita Tower, contact Narita Tower,
2: 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Contact Narita Tower, 118.35, Malindo 870,
1: 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Sayonara.

0: antenna 234 Tokyo approach runway 34 right. Still be a route that's turn arrival.
1: Runway 34 right.
0: Epania F6 and S6 heading 020, this time maintain 12000.
2: Heading 020, this time maintain 12000, Japan 8 6 and S6.

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0: Catania 86 and 6 to Discovery 10, 5000 clear flight through runway 34 right approach.
1: Good to maintain 5000 clear flight through runway 34 right approach, Catania 86 and 6.

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0: Okay, Bravo, Lanza Lima 400, this is Bravo Delta 306, that is Bravo Delta 240, this is Mike.
1: Lanza Lima 400, Tokyo approach, runway 34 right, here we are route us, and arrival.
0: Runway 34 right, here we are route us, and arrival, on the 400.
1: Lanza Lima 400, information, November, QNH 29976.
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1: 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Iris runway 34 Lima, approach, fly heading 040, vector to Gina.
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0: 10B364 traffic 11 o'clock, 8 mile, turning to northbound leaving 13 town town, descending.
1: Traffic inside the 10364.
0: French Island 526, descending remain to Fireball 160.
2: This is Fireball 160, original, passes the...
0: Airp 364, descending remain to 13 town town.
1: Remain to 13 town town.

0: Cincinnati 65, Tokyo Approach, good evening. ILS runway 34, Lima Approach, fly heading 060, vector to Gina. Cincinnati 65, ILS runway 34, Lima, heading 060.
1: ILS 34, Lima, heading 060, 651.
2: Roger, General 566, get out of the

0: Verify expect ILS runway 34 left approach, descend runway 10 for about 200.
1: Lima,
0: thank you, flight level 2-0-0, next time. Centena 651, heading 060 and ILS, runway 34 left approach.
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2: 651. Okay, approach on Engineer 238 to Speckley 290, Rafinha 240, information, postcard.
0: Ranger 238, Tokyo approach, good evening. Expect Iris runway, Iris Zulu runway 34, right approach. Fly heading 070, vector to Demis, maintain variable 240.
2: Heading 070, maintain variable 240, expect Iris Zulu 34, right orange antenna 238.
3: Tokyo approach, Ranger 120, leaving 224, 4150, by grip, information November.
0: Roger, standby. Ranger 526, descending and maintain 1137.
1: Descending 1137, Ranger 526.
0: Ranger 120, Tokyo approach, good evening. Express Iris Zulu, runway 34, right approach. Serbia, Swans, Tango, arrival.
3: Serbia, Ranger 120, Express Iris Zulu, 34, right, Serbia, Swans, Tango, arrival, Ranger 120.
0: Engineer 651, turn left heading 030. Ranger 238, descending and maintain variable 230. Ranger 526, descending and maintain 4000, clear for the runway 34 left approach.
1: Descending 4000, clear for the runway 34 left approach, Ranger 526.
0: Ranger 120, clear direct peak, Papaya Papa Kilo Sierra, direct peak, descend and maintain 9000.
3: Direct peak, descend 9000, Omega 120.
0: Centennial 651, descend and maintain variable 190.
1: Centennial 650, descend and maintain variable 190.

0: Orange 238 turn left wing 040 descend runway to Faribault 210
1: heading 040 flight with 210 Orange 238
0: Orange China 120, reach 9000 in 6 minutes due to counter traffic.
2: Give 9000 within 6 minutes, Orange China 120.
3: Orange China 120, reach 6 minutes, Orange China 281, descending Orange China 240 by moment, information Oscar.
0: FP366 Tokyo approach, good evening, expect IRS runway 34 Lima approach, clear via route as Tango level.
3: Expect IRS 34 Lima approach.Here we have a bit of time for everyone, I have to be very interesting.

0: HAPPY
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0: 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Flight 448, fly heading 070, vector to Gina, maintain flyable 250.
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0: Near P366, declare direct to peak, descender, maintain flyable 150.
1: 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Shenzhen Air 651, just further descent.
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0: 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Shenzhen Air 336, Tokyo approach, good evening. Expect a rest, Zulu, runway 34, right approach, clear the route as Tango, arrival.Flight 448, descender maintain flyable 220.
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1: auto. 138, auto, Ranger 238.
0: All things are both direct direction, next 2977 with Osta. 2977, 7 inches. Ranger 448, reduce speed to 250 knots.
2: Reduce 250 knots, Ranger 448.
0: Orangina 238, resume on navigation, direct to Temis.
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0: Engineer 651, descendamente 4000, clear for FRAM 34, left hand pose. Engineer
2: 4000 feet,
0: clear
2: FRAM 32,
0: and we should left hand pose. 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
2: Engineer 180, Orangina 448.
0: Ranger 526, departing spot mode. Orange, contact tower, 1-1-8, smart to grey.
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0: 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NRP 366, Victoria Director, Gina, maintain level 150.
1: Victor Gina, maintain level 150, NRP 366.
0: Ventana 336, descender maintain level 180, cross Lamas, Atta, Bureau Fire level 240. Ventana 1203, QFR heading 170, Vector, Hemis, descender maintain 6000.
2: Heading 170, descend 6000, Ojana 120.
0: NRP 584, Rimi, approach, Special Iris, Runway 34, Lima, approach, Trivia, Ruta, Vector, Trump, Tango level.
1: Roger, expecting 34 rest approach and clear via swamp to Tango arrival at base 584.
2: Roger, 120, confirm heading 170, descend 6000.
0: Ventana 120, downfly heading 180, maintain 6000.
2: Heading 180, 6000, Roger 120.
0: Ventana 238, descend and maintain 5000. Clear forest runway, clear forest Zulu, runway 34 right approach.
3: Descend maintain 5000, clear for Iris Zulu, runway 34 right approach, Roger 238.
0: Yeah, pitch 584, reclear direct to peak, descend and maintain 9000.
1: Roger, direct to peak to 9000, pitch 584.
0: Ventana 448, turn left heading 010, descend and maintain 6000.
4: Delta 010, descend 6000, Ventana 448.
0: All station Tokyo approach, Narita, connect 2075, 2075 inches. MP-366, descend and maintain 13000.
1: Descend 13000, MP-366.
2: Approach MP-584, just confirm descend and maintain 9000.
0: MP-584, affirm maintain 9000, reach 9000 within 7 minutes due to contact traffic.
1: Reach 9000 within 7 minutes, MP-584, thank you.
0: Ventana 336, clear, direct to Venus, descend and maintain fireball 150, restriction cancel.

0: Ventana 336, now descend and maintain 11,000, direct of Vino.
1: 11,000,
0: direct of Vino,
1: thank you.
0: Airpeak 366, descend and maintain 8,000. Descend and
2: maintain
0: Airpeak 366. Ventana 651, report of speed.
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1: 6000 MP366. Okay, but also then, front 6, leaving flight level 296, head of 2 control, this is Oscar.
0: Ranger 616, Tokyo approach to Jimmy, Narita information, APA, QNH 2775, exercise reference 34, left approach, Gravia, Ruta, and one I bone.
1: Ranger 616, 29, 75, round 34, left, we have by Ruta, and one I bone, Ranger 616.

0: MP366 descender 90 Photon Zone, clear for approach, 34 left approach.
1: Descend Photon Zone, clear for 34 left approach, MP366.
0: Green China 120, turn right heading 210, reduce to 210 now.
2: Right 210, reduce 210, Orange China 120.
0: Green China 448, reduce speed to 230 now. Orangeana 616, clear direct to Venus, descend 90, cargo 150.
1: Fancy Venus, cargo 150, 150, 150.

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0: Frontline 120, reduce speed to 180 knots.
1: Reduce 180 knots, 120.

0: In Dynamon to the traffic, you are 11110, ML, Mosong, Airbus 320, leaving 5600, going down with 34 left.
1: We are on 120, stepping side.
0: Bring Dyna 616, descend runway 1300, restriction all cancelled.
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1: 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Descend 1033, restriction cancelled, Orange Dyna 616.

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0: 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Okay, 340,
2: 120,
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0: Valenciana 616 Bridgeon Navigation Record Gina, clear for IAS runway, 34 left approach.
1: That's the Gina, clear for IAS runway, 34 left approach.
0: Air pitch time 84, report please.
1: See the long 820 knots, air pitch 584.
0: Air pitch time 4, jump maintain friend speed until 10 DME contact tower, 1.8 knots.
1: Roger, maintain 120 knots until 10 DME tower, 1.2 air pitch 5849.
0: Valenciana 616, did you see the 1770 order?
1: 1770 order, yes, sir.

Hong Kong 226, flight heading 050, vector to China, descend the main jump to Arbor 210.

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0: 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Airpeace 590, receive runs for Edgar, descend and maintain 11,000.
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0: Orange on a 528, resume navigation of Resto Gina, clear for ILS runway 34 left approach.
1: Resto Gina, clear for ILS runway 34 left approach. Orange on a 528.

0: 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Airpeace 5-0, Fly Heading 195, Vector 3-0.
1: Fly Heading 195, Airpeace 5-0.

Director Gina, maintain 4000 under Gina, clear for RS, runway 34 left approach, JBH 5990.

0: the approach airway 6-0 for 6-4, 6-6, 6-4.
1: Airway 6-0 for approach, exercise 2-0, runway 3-4 right approach.
0: Exercise 2-0, 3-4 right approach, airway 6-0.
1: Airway 6-0, fly heading 020, vector 2, 10 is. And how many miles do you need heading 020?

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0: 55. And this is the radar data on lighting 055. You report out to the spotter right now.
1: Alright, you're hitting 055. I'm happy.

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1: 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I'm going to the other way.

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0: Landing 020, Christian, F5.
1: Hong Kong, right by four, descend the part of this bridge now, maintain
0: 6,000. Reading is transmitted, Christian, F5.
1: Negative, descend the part of this bridge now, 6,000.
0: Landing, descend 6,000.

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0: Broken approach, Japan Air 752, leaving incredible 187, descending incredible 170, in India.
1: Japan Air 752, Broken approach, runway 34 right, heading 035, Victor, excuse me.
0: Runway 34 right, heading 035, Victor, excuse me.
1: Japan Air 752, report on Victor, excuse me. Descend on 163, maintain 6,000.
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1: Roger, Roger, direct now, we're going to get direct protection.

0: Still get a gross set of 5324 heavy information, Charlie 17, flight level 170 to 250, heavy 0 degrees.
1: Thunderstorm 324 Tokyo approach the morning runway 34 left, IA left runway 34 left approach, report after the left hand, descend runway 10, 9000.
0: City Case 9000, 34 left, gross 75324.
1: QS 27, 7 Q.
0: QNX 2977 2977 2977 2977 2977 2977 2977 2977 2977 2977 2977 2977 2977 2977 2977 2977 2977 2977 2977 2977 2977 2977 2977 2977 2977 2977 2977 2977 2977 2977 2977 2977 2977 2977 2977 2977 2977 2977 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2977 2977 2977 2977 2977 2977 2977

0: Japan Air 752, descend runway to Falcon 5, clear for a full runway before light up to...
1: Japan Air 752, full runway before light up to Japan Air 752.
2: Go strong, it's 928, so I elevate my throttle for 206, heading 17, heading 040. Request left heading 010.
0: Flying 928, okay, push to Moni, RF Zulu runway 34 right, turn left heading 010, 32 weather, descend runway to Falcon 160.
2: Azul G4 right, left heading 010, descending 160, and 28 information Charlie.
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0: 我们现在是微信罗马斯。
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1: 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The clear direct of Venus, after Venus setting, the low position, Venus setting, please, sir, West Africa
0: Center. 3928, able that, Akrina?
1: 3928, clear direct of Venus, descend the maintain for above 1,000 from.
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1: Orange 928, descend the maintain 1,000 and we are standing by for Sagittarius heading after Venus.

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1: Japan 724 Tokyo Approach to Morning, RS Zulu Runway 34 Right, Fly Heading 010, Fresh Air 2010, Fargo
0: 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Heading 010, Heading 010.

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0: 3524, how about left turn?
2: Yeah,
0: I'll do it in the whole of 324, sound of 324, 324, 324, 324, 324, 324, 324, 324, 324, 324, 324, 324, 324, 324, 324, 324, 324, 324, 324, 324, 324, 324, 324, 324, 324, 324, 324, 324, 324, 324, 324, 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

3524, how about the further left on or Gina? 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

0: 24 Tokyo approach, good morning. RS Zulu runway 34 right approach, heading 360. Descend runway 10, Bravo 150.
1: Descend flight level 150 and heading 360, which is Tango 40 IS Zulu runway 34 right approach, heading
0: 50. ATS Juliet 2075.
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Yeah, that's number 34 left approach, heading 360. 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
2: Descending to 9000, 2975,
0: Cafe 524, tower left heading 340, descend 19, it's after. Cafe 524, turn left heading 340, descend and maintain, it's Delta.
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0: Cafe 006, how about left now heading 360?
1: I can accept heading 360 for Cafe Golden.
0: Cafe 006, thank you, travel heading 360. Descend runway 6000, increase rate of descent.
2: Tokyo approach, good morning to the airport, descending level 170, on heading 020,
0: Good morning, Radio 4, Tokyo approach, good morning, standby. Cafe 006, heading 360, increase rate of descent.
1: Hello, I'm heading 360, descend to 6000, increase rate of descent, Cafe 006.
0: Kura Air 4 Tokyo approach, good morning, runway 34 left, IRS runway 34 left approach, previous route that correction, Kura heading 020, IRS runway 34 left.
2: I'm heading 020, IRS runway 34 left, Kura Air 4.
0: Kura Air 4, that's Zulu, IRS runway 34 left.
2: IRS Zulu runway 34 left, Kura Air 4.
1: 19951.
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1: Maintain variable 150, thank you, 950.
0: Cafe 524, descend runway 6000, contact Tokyo Orera, 120, decimal 2.
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0: 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That's heading

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1: Descending 6,000, QNH 2974, QNH 2974.
0: Orange China 12, descended on maintain 8,000.
2: Descend 8,000, Orange China 12.
0: Aeroméxico 058, descend and maintain 13,000. Expect further clearance at 2140.
1: Descend and maintain 130, approach 140,
0: 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Descend and maintain 330. Scooter 884, turn left heading
1: 330.
0: Left heading 330, descend and maintain 884. All Nippon 8404, descend and maintain 150.
2: Descend
0: 5151, descend and maintain 1033, antideuce to 250 knots.
1: 10,000 and
0: 250
1: knots, descend 9521.
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1: Increase rate of descent to reach 6,000 to 884.
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0: Bye bye. All Nippon 8404, descend and maintain 13,000, QNH 2974.
1: All 3,000, QNH 2974.
2: Upper Avenue 318, descend below 240, speed 250 now.
0: Return 318, Tokyo approach, good morning. Expect Iris Zulu, runway 34 right approach, clear via Rutas Tango arrival.
2: Rutas Tango arrival, then 318.
0: Vietnam 318, RS Zulu runway 34 right.
2: RS Zulu runway 34 right and after 1.
1: Scooter 884, return to heading 310.
0: Scooter 884, thank you, turn left heading 310.
1: Heading 310, Scooter 884.
0: All Nippon 8404, descend and maintain 12,000.
1: 12,000, all 4804.
0: Orange Liner 12, contact Tokyo Radar 120-2.
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0: Paragon, 1058. Iron Mike 1058, you're on with 34 right. Iris Zulu, run with 34 right. Now cancel hold instruction. Spock, then Spock, Tango,
1: 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Respecting
0: Iron Mike
1: Zulu, run with 34 right. Spock, Tango, cancel for the pattern. Iron Mike 1058.
0: Orbit 404, turn left ring 350, descend runway 10103.
2: Heading 350, one to the tower, Orbit 404.
0: Vietnam 318, descend runway 10150.
3: Descend the 150, and answer
4: 1. Tokyo approach point 9695, descending point level 240, level by mountain.
0: Lunar 695, Tokyo approach, good morning, runway 34 right, RS2, runway 34 right approach, clear your route as Tango arrival.
4: Tango arrival, ILS 34 right, 695.
0: All Nippon 8404, turn left, collision, descend runway 10, 8000, reduce speed to 230 knots.
2: 8000, 230 knots, Nippon 8404.
3: Through 1-0-2 weather,
0: we'll
3: set direct Venus.
0: Vietnam 318, Roger, clear the drift of Venus, reduce speed to 230 knots.
3: Direct Venus, reduce
0: speed to
3: 230
0: knots, Vietnam 318. 695,
4: request direct Venus,
0: Lunar 695, clear the drift of Venus, descend runway
4: 10-5-0-230. Descend runway 10-5-0-230 direct Venus.
0: Nippon 8404, descend runway 10, 7000.
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0: Burn 96905, descent to reach 12,000 by Venus.
2: Descent to maintain altitude 2,000 by Venus.
0: Adam Hikmo 05. All Nippon 8404, turn left heading 290, hover 290. All Nippon 8404, thank you, turn left heading 290, maintain
3: 7000.
0: Adam Hikmo 058, descend via star 9000.
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2: Adam Hikmo 058.
0: Scooter 884, contact Tokyo Rera 120-2. 120-0-1-4-8. Good day. Hello, Mexico 058 approach. Glasses
2: for
0: Mexico 058. Hello, Mexico 058. How about the landing ground with
2: 34 left?
0: How about 34 left landing?
2: 34 left.
0: Do you accept? Thank you, Aeromexico 058, you are on with 34F, IRS on with 34F approach. Continue Spock Tango arrival.
2: Continue with Spock Tango arrival, expecting IRS runway 34F, Aeromexico 058.

0: Tokyo approach, Japan Air 726, leading flight number 270, descending 240, by 240, we have a zero.
1: Japan Air 726, Tokyo approach, runway 34 right, RS Zulu runway 34 right, approach, hover direct of Venus.
0: Number 34 right, expect RS Zulu 34 right approach, standby 100.
1: Japan 726, Dajah, Lutas, Tango, arrival.
0: Japan
1: Air 726, Raja. We clear drift of Venus, descend to reach. Arrival 150 by Venus.
0: Direct of Venus, confirm 150 by Venus, Japan Air 726.
1: Japan 726, affirm.
2: The down 31 is request speed 200 now.
1: Return 318, Raja. Reduce speed to 2, confirm 200?
2: 8 from 200 now for down 31 is.
1: Return 318, Raja. Maintain reduce speed to 200 now.
2: Reduce
3: speed to 200 now for down 31 is. Return
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3: revise maintenance for
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4: 315
3: Prisoner 605, reduce speed to 230 knots, cancel Venus all restrictions.
4: 230 knots and hold the
3: Venus. Prisoner 605, confirm cancel Venus restrictions.
4: Cancel Venus restrictions, 905, and what's flight level 160?
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3: Beta on C18, turn left heading 010, descend on maintain 6000.
2: Left heading 010, descend maintain 6000, and now 318.
3: CP 52 Tokyo approach, runway C4 left, expect ILS runway C4 left approach, clear by route of Tango arrival.
0: Runway
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0: left,
3: clear by route
0: of Tango arrival.
2: Down 318, confirm altimeter.
3: Altimeter 2974 inches.
2: 2974, but down 318.
3: Golden Air 695, descend on maintain 13000.
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3: 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Data on 318, contact radar 120.2.
2: Radar 120.2, Vietnam 318.
3: CP52, fly heading 040, vector to Gina, descend on maintain for level 150.
0: Japan
3: Air 726, cancel Venus all restrictions, descend on maintain 11000.
0: Cancel Venus all restrictions, descend on maintain 11000, Japan Air
4: 726.
3: Brunei 695,
4: request heading 040 degrees
3: after
4: Venus,
3: 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Brunei 695, leave Venus, fly heading 040, vector 2 semis.
4: Leave Venus heading 040 degrees.
3: Aramico 058, fly heading 260, vector to Gina.
2: Heading 260, vector to finance, Aramico 058.
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3: Anamiko 058, contact radar, 120.2.
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3: day. Great. Burden 695, descend to maintain 11,000.
4: Can I maintain altitude 1,000, 9,600?

0: Good morning, Vietnam. 310, descending jet pilot 240, speed 250, what's my mind?
1: Vietnam 310, good morning, Tokyo approach. Expect altitude 0, runway 34 right approach. Clarify route of Tango arrival.
0: So, runway 34 right approach, Vietnam 310.
1: Vietnam 310, clarify route of Tango arrival. Narita QNH 2-74.
0: 29074 Vietnam 310.
1: Vietnam 310 clear via Rudas Tango arrival.
0: Rudas Tango arrival, Vietnam 310.
1: Japan 706 repeat Russell Peak.
2: Russell Peak, Japan 702.
1: Vernet 695, descend the main dance 7000.
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0: Tokyo approach Vietnam 310 request.
1: Vietnam 310, go ahead.
0: Vietnam 310 due to heavy performance. Any change for landing runway 34 left?
1: Vietnam 310, copy. Runway 34 left. Expect IRS runway 34 left approach. Start no change.
0: Tango IOS runway 34 left. Vietnam 310, thank you.

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0: Flight 88 Tokyo approach to Mori, runway 34 right, expect ILS Zulu, runway 34 right approach.
1: Zulu, runway 34 right, Malaysia. Confirm arrival via Rutan Tango, Malaysia.
0: Flight 88, flight heading 040, vector to 10 minutes, descent level engine flight level 150.
1: Okay, copy, descent flight level 150, radar vector, and confirm heading is 040 now, Malaysia.
0: Flight 88, AFARM, flight heading 040 now.
1: Flight heading 040 now, Malaysia, descent flight level 150.
0: Vector number 310, confirm, maintain 250 now.
2: 3-2-2-5-0, Vietnam 3-5-0, question Vietnam 3-1-0.
0: ZP-5C, contact radar 120.2.
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0: Paddock 5C-19R, flight heading 260, vector to 10 minutes, descend level engine 10,000. Static 5319, flight heading 260, vector to 10 minutes, descend level engine 10,000. Malaysia 88, information Kilo, there is a QNH 29074.
4: Okay, this is 340, which is Kilo. Just landing around with 34 left to JK, Pomomo.
0: Japan 682, Tokyo approach, runway 34 left, expect ILS runway 34 left approach, cleared via route of Tango level.
4: Expect ILS 34 left, clear via route of Tango level, Japan 682.
0: Malaysia 88, information Kilo, there is a QNH 29074. Vector 310, contact radar 120.2.
2: Contact radar 120.2, then 310. Thank you, have a good day.
0: Hey.

0: Japan 6780, repeat, Russell Venus, descend on maintain flight level 150.
1: Venus, descend on the 150, Japan 6780.

0: Delta Central Kilo approach information Kilo CNH 29974. Holiday Alpha approach is runway 34 left and right and info left. Japania 6780 receive Russell Peak.
1: Yes, so Peak, Japania 6782.
0: Static 5319 are resume navigation, direct Timmy.
2: We'll navigate direct Timmy for the flight

0: Singapore 638 Tokyo Approach, expect RS Zulu, runway 34 right approach, clear via route of Tango level. Singapore 638 copy, runway 34 left, expect ILS, runway 34 left approach, sun or change.FedEx 531 liner, contact radar, 120.2. Malaysia 880, send out a medium,
1: 6,000.
0: Japan 6782, send out a medium, 10,000.
2: Send 10,000, Japan 6782.
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0: 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Singapore 688, excuse me, latest information Lima.

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1: 1202, Japan SXM-H.
0: Singapore 638, descend and maintain 10,000.

0: Or six one four Kilo approach, noise the QNH 297 flight. Noise the QNH 297 flight.
1: Okay, approach control, is the case to do descent level 240 by Mama, speed 300 knots.
0: This is 822, good morning, Tokyo approach, expect ILS Zulu, runway 34 right approach.
1: ILS Zulu 34 right, with ship 822.
0: This is 822, fly heading 040, vector to Temis, descend the maintain flight level 150.
1: Digest 040, descent level 150, vector 822.
0: Singapore 638, descend the maintenance 6000.
2: 6000, Singapore 6000.

0: Singapore 638, contact radar 120.02.
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0: Real time bike break break, Singapore 638, contact radar 120.02. Only point 30, Tokyo approach, runway 34 right, expect out to Zulu, runway 34 right approach.
1: Expect runway 34 right out of Zulu,
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0: Affirm. Only point 830, fly heading 040, vector to Temis, descend and maintain flight level 150.
1: 040 and 150, 1.30.

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0: 15 Tokyo Arrival, 34 left, Fetus 15.
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0: Tokyo approach, descend 93, good morning, descend Thunderbolt 240, bye-bye.
1: Region 93, good morning, Tokyo approach, expect ILS 0, runway 34, right approach, cleared by a route of Tango level.
0: Clear, for ILS, you load away 34 right, and route of Tango arrival, descend 93.
2: Approach only point 830, request heading 060 due south.
1: Only point 30, turn right heading 060.
2: There's 0 0 0 0 0 0 0 0 0 0 0 0 0 0 0 0 0 0 0 0 0 0 0 0 0 0 0 0 0 0 0 0 0 0 0 0 0 0 0 0 0 0 0 0 0 0 0 0 0 0 0 0 0 0 0 0 0 0 0 0 0 0 0 0 0 0 0 0 0 0 0 0 0 0 0 0 0 0 0 0 0 0 0 0 0 0 0 0 0 0 0 0 0 0 0 0 0 0 0 0 0 0 0 0 0 0 0 0 0 0 0 0 0 0 0 0 0 0 0 0 0 0 0 0 0 0 0 0 0 0 0 0 0 0 0 0 0 0 0 0 0 0 0 0 0 0 0 0 0 0 0 0 0 0 0 0 0 0 0 0 0 0 0 0 0 0 0 0 0 0 0 0 0 0 0 0 0 0 0

0: Vegas Minor 32, descend the runway engine for level 180.
1: Descend MSN for level 180, descend Minor 32.
0: Only point 30, how many miles do you need heading 0?
1: How about 20 miles on point 30?
0: Only point 30, shall report clear with
1: We report clear with point 30.

0: Vegetated reduced yield to 200 dollars. Vegetated reduced yield to 200 dollars. The veteran 822 reduced yield to 250 for our left.
1: Reduced speed to 250 for our left.
0: Going at 606 for the approach, expect RS Zulu runway 34 right approach, cleared by a route at Tango level.
2: Right,
0: going at 606, route at Tango level.

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0: 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FedEx Mark 5, flight heading 250, Vector to China.
2: Roger, heading 250, FedEx.
0: Divert 830, good morning, Tokyo approach. Expect altitude 0, runway 34, right approach. Clear via route at Tango level.
2: Clear route at Tango level, runway 34, right, Divert 830.
0: All stations Tokyo approach, information mic. Narita QNH 2975, Narita QNH 2975. Parallel altitude approaches to runway 34, left and right, on progress. All Nippon 830 contact radar 120.2.
1: 120.2.
0: Dive at 830 descend on maintenance for level 150. Reduce speed 225 knots.
2: Descend level 130
0: 225 knots. Dive at 830 confirm descend on maintenance for level 150.
2: Descend level 150 225 knots.
0: Vetjet 9032 descend on maintain 10,000, reduce speed 225 knots.
3: Descend on maintain 10,000 feet, speed 250 knots, Vetjet 9032.
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2: Tokyo Approach, Vietnam 306, good morning, station level 2.0, reach by my man.
0: Vietnam 306, good morning, Tokyo Approach, runway 34 right, expect Alice Zulu, runway 34 right approach, clear via Ruta, Tango level.
2: Good start, Tango arrival, runway 34 right, and we require the way 34 left for landing due to the performance, Vietnam 306.
0: Data on C06 Russia, runway C4 left. Expect ILS runway C4 left approach, cleared via Rutas Tango level.
2: Rutas Tango arrival, ILS, runway 34 left, Vietnam 306.
0: Data 93, do reduce speed to 2, 30 knots.
3: Speed to 30 knots, repeat 93.
0: Data on 306, information Mike, Narita QNH, 29975.
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1: Bohemia 606, this is Santa Maintain 11000. Cancel be not all restrictions.
2: 11000,
1: that's DJ again, Bohemia 606. Bohemia 606, cancel be not all restrictions.
2: Cancel be not restrictions. Bohemia
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2: flight level
1: 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VJet 930, this is Santa Maintain 8000. Contact radar 120.2.
3: 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VJet 930, goodbye.
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1: Heading 030, vector to Temis, and descending 10-7000 feet, booking 606.
0: Target jet SC05, heading 030, vector to Temis, descending 10-7000.
2: Heading 030, descend to Wisconsin, target base 30.
0: Vietnam C06, descending 10-Fargo 150.
2: Descent level 150, Vietnam 306.

0: Hi, 602, good morning, Tokyo approach. Express Iris Zulu, runway 34 right approach. Could be a route as time arrival. Time
1: arrival, runway 34 right, 642.
0: Bohemia 6063, west heading 010.

0: Bahinia 6060, summer intent, Sector Zan contact Tokyo radar, 120.2.
1: Sector 6120.2,
0: Bahinia 6060, good day. Good day. Nippon Kamo 2285, heading 040, vector to Gina, this summer intent, Sector Zan.
2: Bahinia 040, Sector Zan, 6650, 6650.

0: Looking for a Cebu 5062 returning to Tacoma 240.
1: Cebu 5062 Tokyo approach, expect RS Zulu, runway 34 right approach, clear via route as turn arrival.
0: Zulu 34 right, route as turn to Cebu 5062.
1: Private jet 830, contact Tokyo radar, 120 decimal 2.
2: Radar 127 decimal 2, confirm, private jet 830.
1: Turning at 120, 120 decimal 2.
2: 120 decimal 2, private jet 830.
1: 日本艦を22 A-Town left heading 360, weather speed to 230.
3: Heading 360,
1: speed 230, 日本艦を22 A, contact Tokyo radar, 120 decimal 2.
3: 120
1: to 日本艦を22 A. Vietnam 306 town left heading 020, weather speed to 250. No.
2: Heading 020, speed 250, North Vietnam, 306.
1: Sky 642, re-clear direct to Venus.
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0: Sky 642 flying heading 040 vector to Temis. This time maintain 11,000.
1: Maintain 11,000 heading 040 Sky 642.
0: 75062, this time maintain 50150.
2: Maintain 150-50.
0: Vietnam 306, contact Tokyo radar, 120 decimal 2.
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0: Japan Air 674, Tokyo approach, Roger, expect RS runway 34 left approach. Clear via Ruta Stang level, disarming Jeff level 150.
2: Runway 34 left, clear via Ruta Stang level,
0: Hi 642, this time maintain 10 tower, ZAN contact Tokyo radar, 120 decimal 2.
1: 120 decimal 2, 120 decimal 2, 120 decimal 2.

0: Japan Air 6845 heading 040 vector to Gina, descending 10,000.
1: Heading 040, descending 6,000, Japan Air 6745.
2: Okay, cross 24852, leaving 501992, descending 4150 with Lima.
0: 25528, Tokyo approach, runway 34 right, clear via swamp tango arrival.
2: Runway 34 right, swamp tango arrival, 25528.
3: Tokyo approach, good morning, Tokyo 241 heading. Descending by level 240 by Lama, request runway 34 left, good performance.
0: Kamukin 241, good morning, Tokyo approach, Russia, expect a rest runway 34 left approach, cleared via route as tango arrival. Descending 10-5-0-150.
3: Descending for level 150, runway 34 left, route as tango arrival. Thank you, Tokyo 241.
0: All stations Tokyo approach, Narita QNH 2977, QNH 2977. 75062, contact Tokyo radar 120.12.
4: Tokyo radar 120.12, 75062.
5: Tokyo approach, Japan Air 6950, 2002, 50150, Vietnam Lima, request landing runway 34 Lima.
0: Japan Air 6750, Tokyo approach, Russia, expect a rest runway 34 left approach, clear via swamp tango level.
5: Expect runway 34 left, clear the swamp tango arrow, Japan Air 6750.
0: Japan Air 6784, turn left heading 030.
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0: Japan Air 684, flying heading 040.
1: Heading 040, Japan Air 684.
2: Let's have first protocol 84, 90, leaving terrible 370, leaving terrible 340 with flight heading 040, the weather, pick up starting now at 34 left, keep up over.
0: Only flight 490, Tokyo approach, Russia, expect highest runway 34, left approach, flight heading 040, vector to Gina.
2: Expect highest runway 34, left approach, heading 040, protocol
3: 8490. 8-7-2,
0: good morning, Tokyo approach, expect highest Zulu, runway 34, right approach.
3: Yeah, no, Zulu, 34, right approach.
0: Only point S4990, flying heading 035, this time in Defarable 200.
2: Heading 035, this time in Defarable 200,

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1: Coney 556, clear via Supok Tango arrival.
2: Clear via Supok Tango arrival, Coney 556.

0: Only point 4900, this time in 10 Faribo 170. Kongi 241, reduce speed to 250 knots, contact Tokyo radar, 120.02.
1: Reduce speed 250 and approach 120.02, coming 241.

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0: 2230, 9000. Kongi 556, disarming 10, 9000. Kongi 8528, due to training area, Harvard heading 130.
2: Kongi 8528, we accept.
0: Kongi 8528, this time coordination was succeeded, keep heading 110.
2: Thank you very much, heading 110, on 5528.

0: 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This time maintain 9 at 3.
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2: Tokyo Source, good morning. Chicago 5-7-4 Heavy, flight number 1-5-2-9-5.
0: Zaman Kong 5-7-4, Tokyo Approach, runway 34 right. Clear via Swamp Tango arrival.
2: Swamp Tango arrival for runway 34 right, and request runway 34 left, Chicago 5-7-4.
0: Zaman Kong 5-7-4, sorry, unless you have safety reason, you're landing runway 34 right.
2: Okay, in that case, runway 34 right, Chicago 5-7-4.
0: Zaman Kong 5-7-4, thank you, reduce speed to 250 knots.
2: Speed 250 knots, Chicago 5-7-4.
0: GPS Central and Tokyo Approach, runway 34 right, and clear via Supok Tango arrival.
2: 34 right, Supok Tango arrival. Tokyo Approach, GPS 54, altimeter level 3684240,
0: and we have a problem on speed with the original runway 34 right. GPS 54, Tokyo Approach, expect runway 34, left approach, fly heading 040, vector to Gina.
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0: 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There's V2 220.
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1: 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ZP54, fly heading 020, radio speed to 230 knots.
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2: Approach vertical 8822, and 240 with November 2250.
1: Only point 82 Tokyo approach, expect RS Zulu, runway 34 right approach, clear via Ruta San Mareba.
2: Expect RS Zulu, runway 34 right, clear via Ruta San Mareba, monitor
1: UPS 1085, heading 290, vector to Temis. Only point 82, descend engine Fargo 150.
2: Descend 150 on the bike.
1: Japan Air 6750, flying heading 160, vector to Gina.
3: Flying 160, Japan Air 6750.
2: On the call 882, we get heading 020, the weather.
1: Only point 82, flying heading 020, vector to Temis.
2: Heading 020, on the call 882.
0: Tokyo Chumacago 5794, request heading 1402, void.
1: German Com 5794, flying heading 140, reduce speed to 220 knots.
0: Heading 140 and reducing speed 220 knots, Chumacago 5794. ZP54, request heading 360.
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1: ZP54, Russia, report clear weather, fly heading 360.
0: Russia heading 360, report clear weather, ZP54.
1: Konnichiwa.
4: Russia, 218-191, sending 150 by plateau with Mike.
1: 2218, Tokyo approach, runway 34 right, clear via Sufok Tango arrival.
4: Roger for right via Sufok Tango arrival, Connie, morning.
1: ZP54, contact Tokyo radar, 120.2.
0: Radar 120.2, ZP54.
1: Great. Konyi 556, turn right, heading 250.
4: Right turn 250, Connie 556.
1: Kony 556, contact Tokyo radar 120.2.
4: 120.2,
1: Kony 218, descend maintain 11000. UPS 10 and turn left heading 210. Only point 852, and reduce speed to 220 knots.
5: 240 over level 160. Heading 080, request direct right hand.
1: FedEx 60, Tokyo approach, expect RS Zulu, runway 34 right approach, flying heading 060, vector to Temis.
5: Heading 060, back to Japan. RS Zulu, 34 right approach.
1: Only point 852, and reduce speed to 220 knots.
3: This 220 knots, only point 528.
1: Japan Air 6750, reduce speed to 210 knots.
3: This is 210 knots, Japan Air 6750.
1: Only point 882, descend maintain 12000.
2: Descend and maintain 12000, only point 882.
1: Kony 218, heading 290, vector to Temis, reduce speed to 240 knots.
4: I think 290, slow down to 240 knots, Kony 218.
6: Radio approach, monitor 9364, Tampa level 240.
1: Seatown 9361, Tokyo approach, expect RS Zulu runway 34 right approach, flying heading 090, vector to Temis.
6: Your performance request runway 34 left, 9361.
1: Teacher 9361 was a performance copy. Expect a rest runway 34, left approach. Fly heading 090, vector to Gina.
6: Fly heading 090, vector to Gina. Runway 34, left, Sichuan 9361.
0: And Summer Cargo 594, heading 130 to avoid.
1: German Com 594, fly heading 130.
0: Heading 130 and standby for lower Summer Cargo 594.
1: Only point 528, contact Tokyo radar 120, decimal 2.
3: Contact Tokyo radar 1202, only point 52.
1: Only point 82, for spacing turn right heading 060.
2: Turn right 060, only point 82.
1: Japan Air 6750, turn right heading 190, contact Tokyo radar 120.2.
3: Heading 190, 1202, Japan Air 6750.
1: Teacher 9361, descend maintain flight level 160.
6: Descend maintain flight level 160, descend 9361.
1: Kongi 218, turn right heading 310 for spacing.
4: Right turn 310,

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1: Turn left heading 070, Sichuan 9361.
0: On inbound 882, contact correction, reduce speed to 230 knots, contact Tokyo radar 120.2.
2: Reduce 230 knots, 1202, outbound 82.
0: German Com 5994, Hubbard heading 150.
3: From Jago 594 negative, we need another at least 10 nautical miles. Thereafter, we can accept heading 150.
0: Roger. Copy, break. Connie 218, turn left heading 220.
4: Okay, 220, Connie 218.
0: UPS 10, reduce speed to 210 knots. Contact Tokyo radar 120.2. Roger, 120.2. Great. German Com 594, December maintain 9000.
3: December maintain 9000, German Cargo 594.
0: FedEx 610, left heading 040.
5: Left turn 040.
0: Cheetah 9361, turn left heading 060.
4: Request by never heading 9361.
0: Cheetah 9361, Roger, report clear weather.
4: Report clear weather for 9361.
0: FedEx 60, this time maintain 12000.
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0: See chance, 9361, this is the main ten, flight level 150.
2: The family ten, flight level 150, turn 9361.
3: Tokyo to Chicago, flight 94, we are now able to direct Alpha Alpha 456.
0: Chicago 594, Roger, now flight heading 140 vector to Sofia.
3: Heading 140 to Chicago 594.
0: Chicago 594, correction, radar vector to Temi.
3: Radar vector to position Temi to Chicago 594.

0: Nippon Cargo 049, Touch Approach, Expect Iris Runway 34, Left Approach, Clear B, Swamp Tango Arrival. German Cargo 594, Turn Right Heading 190.
1: Right Heading 190, Touch Cargo 594.
2: Touch Approach, 9361, Clear of Wind.
0: CTN 9361, Roger, Turn Left Heading 040.
2: Left heading
0: 040, Sutra 9361. Connie 218, reduce speed
1: 220. Reduce speed 220, runtime 20.
0: Nippon Cargo 049, reduce speed 250.
3: Reduce speed 250.
0: German Cargo 594, turn right heading 220.
1: Right heading 220, Cargo 594.
0: Connie 218, contact Tokyo radar 120, decimal 2.
1: 120, decimal 2, Connie 218.
0: All stations Tokyo approach simultaneous, parallel iris approaches, runway 34 left and right in progress. Select 60, decimal maintain 1000.
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2: Station Niner 361, this is on maintenance 6000.

Nikon Cargo 049 are ready to speed 230 knots. Roger, this is the minimum clean speed.

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0: 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Cessna minus 361, reduce speed 230.
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2: Thunder Sterling 3 0 0, Thunder Sterling
1: 2 6 Zero. Sedex 6 Sedex 5 6 0 8, sending out a 2 6 to 2 4 0. We have information about that, and we're looking for the island 2 4 left.
0: Sedex 5 6 right, which approach, do you have any reason for 3 4 left?
1: I was just thinking it was lower minimum for FedEx 5608. It's really the same.
0: FedEx 5608, or rather, confirm weather reason.
1: What are you, FedEx 5608?
0: FedEx 5608, thank you. Expect Iris runway 34 left approach. Clear via Rutas, echo arrival.
1: Clear via Rutas, echo arrival for...

0: 36 right, confirm. Number is 34 left.
1: 34 IS, 34 left, so it's 34.
0: C-Sanina 361, contact Tokyo Radar 120, this one is.
2: 120, this one is left, 9361.
0: FedEx 60, this one maintains 7000, contact Tokyo Radar 120, this one is.
1: Tokyo Radar 120, that's the Rudan 7000, so that's the same.
0: FedEx 5608, this one maintains flightable 150.
1: 150, FedEx 5608.

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0: Good morning, Air Hong Kong 208, touch approach, expect ILS Zulu runway 34, right approach, QNH 29076, information pop-up. QNH
2: 29076,
0: information pop-up, runway 34, right Zulu approach, QNH. Air Hong Kong 208, cleared via Lutas Tango arrival, we cleared direct B now.
2: Clear Lutas Tango arrival, direct B now, QNH.

0: 10463, Tokyo Approach, good morning. Expect ILS Blue Runway 34, right approach. Narita Kenneth 2976, information pop up.
1: 10463 to confirm,
0: sequential 134, left approach. Roger, expect ILS Runway 34, left approach, clear via Rutas Echo arrival.
1: Clear Rutas Echo arrival, runway 34, left approach, 10463.
0: And Hong Kong 208, this one maintain flight about 220.
1: Hong
0: Kong 363, that's correct, and this one maintain flight about 150.
2: We have this flight level 150, root of echo approach, runway 34 left, Hong Kong 262.
0: All stations Tokyo approach, simultaneous parallel ILS approaches, runway 34 left and right in progress. Nippon cargo 049, flight heading 180 vector to Zena, descend maintain 5000.
3: Heading 130, descend maintain 5000.
0: All stations Tokyo approach, Narita Kenneth 2975, Kenneth 2975. FedEx 5608, descend to reach 8000 by upwards.
4: Descend to reach 8000 by upwards, FedEx 5608.
0: Air Hong Kong 208, descend to maintain flight level 200.
5: Descend to 200, Hong Kong 208.
0: Nippon Cargo 049, contact Tokyo radar, 120, this one to
6: 120, this one to Nippon Cargo
0: 049. And Hong Kong 208, cancel Venus, all restrictions.
5: Cancel Venus, restrictions,
0: all stations Tokyo approach, runway 34 left, RVR, touchdown 1900 meters, midpoint above 2000 meters, stop end above 2000 meters. Runway 34 right or RVR above 2000 meters. And Hong Kong 208, descend maintain flight level 180.
5: 180, Hong Kong 208.

0: Good morning, Indonesia 880, descend ground level 240 by Mach.
1: Good morning, Indonesia 880, Tokyo approach, expect IRS Blue runway 34 right approach. Narita Kenneth 29075, information to best.
0: Expect ILS Zulu runway 34 right, KNH 2975, Indonesia 880.
1: Indonesia 880, clear via Rutas Tango arrival, we clear direct B now.
0: Clear Rutas Tango arrival, clear direct to B now, Indonesia 880.
1: In Hong Kong 208, this is the main camp, variable 150. Chevron 363, this is the main camp, 13000. In Hong Kong 208, we clear direct peak, this is the main camp, 1000. Indonesia 880, this is the main camp, flightable 200.
0: Descent level 200, Indonesia 880.
1: Mall station to approach, pilot report, runway 34 right, approach right inside at 800 feet, MSL, reported by Boeing 767, 1 minute ago. And the time up in parallel, ILS approaches, runway 34 left and right in progress.

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1: Go ahead.
0: From 333, just confirm, is that normal approach at Narita now?
1: Yeah, from 363, APOM, no traffic going around.

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1: 76,000 and Hong Kong 2-3.
0: Select 5-6-3, this is number maintain 5000.
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0: Indonesia, 88 Zero, clear the peak, descend maintain 13000.
1: Descend maintain 13000, Indonesia 880.

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0: Chevron 363, confirm your request heading 3504 weather.
2: Hey, Chevron 363, you're waiting.
0: Chevron 363, that's a flight heading 350 vector to Elva, release 24 or not?
2: Victor, read a Victor, heading 350, read a Victor to Elva, and then release 24, Chevron 363.

0: Tempo 363, report the flight over there.
1: We are still maintaining the instrument 12 miles from this weather.
0: Roger. Internet 883, this is maintain 11,000.
2: This is maintain 11,000 and maintain 880.
1: System 363, request for left 10 degrees, you weather.
0: Tempo 363, fly heading 340.
1: Fly heading 340, Tempo 363.
0: Only 5512 Tokyo approach runway, expect direct runway 34 left approach, clear via route at Tango level.
1: Expect runway 34 left via route at Tango level, only 5512.
0: Tempo 363, contact Tokyo radar 120.2.
1: 120.2, flash from 363.
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0: Greg.

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1: Heading 045, 12512.

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1: Thanks for taking the decision. High power, maintain high power station. 34 right to the runway 34 right approach. Over, over, over, over.
0: Orange Liner 230, cancel Venus, all restrictions.
2: Cancel Venus, all restrictions, order 230.

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1: Hotel 9230, descend on the 6th of them.
0: Descend the 6th of them, Hotel 9230. Tokyo approach AP 307, leaving flight level 300, descending flight level 240, information clear up.
1: AP 307, Tokyo approach, expect IRS 0-34 right approach.Cleared by Lutas Tango Arrival. Maintain flight 240 by Mama.
0: Sector Iris Zulu Lama 34 right approach. Cleared by Lutas Tango Arrival. Maintain flight 240 by Mama. 307.
1: Borinia 230 required at Temis. Discarded 5000. Maintain 5000 to Temis. Cleared for Iris Zulu Lama 34 right approach.
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1: 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Expect IRS Zulu 34 light approach. 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
2: Swamp Tango, and I will expect IRS Zulu approach Tango 34 right 35.
1: 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And the ocean Sierra, QNH 2978.
2: QNH 2978 35.
1: AIP 307, this time in 10 flight 150, customers up to below flight 240.
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0: Cancel Venus reflection.
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2: Descend 6000 Jet Spring 422。

0: difference is there 115, 156, Lego, 184, Lego, 156, clear for position 0.
1: 2015, Tokyo approach, expect Irisville and Suiso right approach. Cleared by Swamp Tango arrival, maintain flight 150 by grip.
0: Clear, Swamp Tango arrival, maintain flight 150, project runway 34 right, Rovian to 0, 34 Lima to 0, 150.
1: 2015, reason for 34, go for Zurich down, 34 left.
0: Take off,
1: because
0: I was running
1: people left, 2-3, circle. Choose 1-5-0, expect IRS and 3-4 rest approach. Create a swamp turn arrival. Maintain flight 1-5-0 by grip.
0: Expect IRS running people left, clear the swamp tangle.
1: Maintain flight 1-5-0, 2-3, 1-5-0. AP-307, require the chemistry starting to 5,000. Maintain 5,000 until chemistry. Create IRS 0 and 3-4 right approach.
2: Dive for Temis, maintain 5,000 until Temis, clear for IRS, Zulu, runway 34, right approach, RPC 307.
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1: 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Taxi 50, fly heli 170 for vector to Temis, this time maintain 6,000.
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1: Airpeace 307, maintain 220 knots or greater.
2: Maintain 220 knots or greater, Airpeace 307.
1: Jetstream 422, resist with 230 knots.
3: Yes, 230 knots, Jetstream 422.

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0: Test 3422, Rika Taxi Temis, Distant 5000, Mente 5000, Tel Temis, Cleared for Iron Zulu and 34 right approach.
2: Mente 5000, Direct Temis, Mente 5000, Tel Temis, Cleared for Iron Zulu, runway 34 right approach, 3422.
0: UPS 19 found, clear the route of Tango arrival for runway 34 right. Taxi
1: Postal Tish 50, request heading 1902 at this.
0: Taxi Postal Tish, fly heading 1900, report clear weather.
1: Fly heading 190, we will inform when clear of the Taxi Postal
0: Tish. Taxi Postal Tish, reduce it to 200 knots.
1: It is speed 200, Turkish Bistro.
0: Airpiece 307, maintain 200 knots greater.
3: Maintain 200
0: knots greater, Airpiece 307. Change 15, recall that big sand, disarmament 11,000.
1: Big sand 11,000, CJ 11,000.
0: Just 3422, reduce it to 200 knots.
2: Yes, 200 knots, just 3422.

Russell Tokyo Approach Radar, standby.

0: エアフィス370ワグレーターアンテル 7DMA。
1: 成田タワー1835 AP307。
0: Japan Air 30 altitude Tokyo approach. Expect IRS 0 runway 34 light approach. Cleared via Brutus Tango arrival. Maintain flight 240 by Momos Inson Sierra unit 2978.Japan 302 maintain flight 240 by Mamas. Expect IS 0 and 34 light approach.
2: Japan 302 flight 290 Mamas flight 240.
3: Airport 35 to clear of red.
0: Japan 302 expect IS 0 and 34 light approach.
2: Japan 302 flight
0: 290 light approach. UPS 19 liquid back to Venus. Descent maintain flight 150.50, turn right to 240, descend to 5000.
3: Turn right heading 240 and descend maintain 5035.
0: Change 151, fly heading 170 for Pepta to Zina, descend to 9000.
4: Heading 170, 9000, DJ 151.
0: Taxi 50, resume on the side, Temis maintain 5000 to Temis, cleared for either 0 and 34 light approach.
3: Clear to Temis and descend maintain 5000.Clear IRS Zulu approach runway 34 right 35-0.
0: Jetstream 422, resume normalcy.
5: Resume normalcy, Jetstream 422.

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Parallel ILS apogee, turn 3 for left and 3 for right and progress.

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1: 5-4, APOA, issuing, when issued approach and issued your normal speed.
0: Okay, normal speed, 3-5-0.
2: Boarding Tokyo approach, Aeroham Book 392, passing flight level 169, descending flight level 150, information Sierra.
1: Aeroham 392 Tokyo for morning, expect IRS-0 runs 34 light approach, clear the swamp tango arrival, maintenance flight 150, fire grip.
2: Expect IRS-0 runs 34 right approach, clear the swamp tango arrival, and then 2 flight 150, fire grip, Aeroham Book 392.
3: Tokyo approach, Japan 302,
1: Japan 302, this time, this time, Liquid Vector Venus, this time in 10 flight level 150.
3: Japan 302,
1: flight level 150. UPS 19R, Liquid Vector Peaks. Fellow 6 is the Tokyo approach, let us stand by.
2: Get lower for UPS
1: 19. Just 19 now, regard that semis. Affirm. Taxi 5 will contact our runway station 35. UPS 19, remain this frequency. UPS 19, remain frequency. DPS 1 remain on this frequency, this time at
2: 8,000.
1: Taxi further contact our 1-1-8-3-5.
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0: 姐姐 115, Defender maintain 4000.
1: 4000, 姐姐 115.
0: GPS 119, Defender maintain 5000. Maintain 5000 till 10 minutes. Cleared 5-0, runway 34 right approach.
2: Down to 5000.

0: 240 Bangkok.
1: FedEx 6030 Tokyo approach. Expect us to zero runway 34 right approach. Cleared by Ruta Tango arrival. Maintain flight level 240. Please 160, December maintain 9000.
2: Then maintain 9000.
1: Please 160, last one. Air Hangok 392, December maintain 11000.
3: December maintain 11000, Air Hangok 392.
1: UPS 119, contact Tokyo radar 120.2.
4: 202, you can.
1: KJ 1151, contact radar 120.2.
5: Radar 1202, KJ 1151.
1: Japan 3082, December maintain 11000, contact radar 120.2.
6: Japan 3082, 120.2, 11000.
1: FedEx 6030, descend maintain 11000, required direct Venus.
7: Direct to Venus down to 11000.
1: Please 160, flying heading 180 vector to Temis.
8: Heading 180 vector to Temis, please, from 60.

0: JJ 1173, Tokyo Approach, runway 34I, flying heading 210, vector to Temi, maintain flight level 150.
1: Runway 34I, heading 210, vector level 150, JJ 1173.